0: 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Which was the most time-consuming song on Olivia Rodrigo's latest album, I hear you ask?
1: We spent, like, almost a year producing it. 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

0: to Chainsmokers and Coldplay, something just like this. 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One of them TikTok popular songs on the way, Raven Lynae's Love Me Not. I think it had a dance to it. Probably did if it was on TikTok. 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

0: 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All right, heading to 11 o'clock. We're going to check out that full weather report for the week very soon. The newsroom as well. After that, Katy Perry's I Kissed a Girl, continuing Goulburn's best music. 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
10: From the Capital Radio Newsroom, good morning. I'm James Wybrow. One Nation MP Barnaby Joyce claims his colleague misspoke when he suggested the party's migration intake would not be too different from Labor. David Farley says One Nation would cap net overseas migration at 130,000, but the figure doesn't include all visa classes. It would mean the minor party's real target is closer to 230,000. But Mr Joyce has told Seven Mr Farley is not right.
11: It is 130,000. We've been saying it all along. It's 130,000. It's 130,000. It's 130,000 net overseas migration. And sometimes, you know, things like NOM, it's an acronym. You've got to get it right.
10: Meanwhile, a roundtable on how to protect girls from sexual assault to deal with harmful online content is due to be held in New South Wales within weeks. School leaders are due to meet with experts, young people, victim advocates and e-safety. The move follows six boys being charged over two separate alleged incidents across Sydney in recent weeks. In other news, the Australian government is being urged to step in to stop unregulated extraction of minerals from the floor of the Pacific Ocean. The Lowley Institute paper has raised concerns that some Pacific nations may become dependent on individual agreements with Chinese or American companies without a universal set of rules. Pacific Islands Program Research Fellow Dr. Connor Graham says Australia must step up.
12: Step one is to champion a Pacific-led governance framework with some minimum standards on deep sea mining, you know, minimum environmental standards, liability standards, things like that.
10: Skin cancer experts are warning young Australians against social media advice that promotes poor sun safety. There are fears growing online trends promoting sun tanning will promote a spike in melanoma rates. Associate Professor Michael Stapelberg says it's important to follow medical advice.
13: Really educate young individuals on their skin cancer risks if they are tanning and burning their skin, particularly later on in life. Also, if they have risk factors for skin cancer, particularly melanoma, to actively encourage them to get a skin check.
10: And testing is underway on a potential second case of H5 bird flu in a long-nosed fur seal in South Australia, following the nation's first confirmed detection of the disease in a mammal. The minor premiership race has been blown open by the Roosters' 25-24 loss to the Tigers at Allianz Stadium. The Warriors and Panthers now neck and neck with two rounds to go, separated by just 1 point on differential. In cricket, Pat Cummins is giving no guarantees of Manus Labuschagne being part of October's tour of South Africa. The Test captain says selectors will meet in the coming weeks.
14: He's not scored the runs he would have liked. You know, I did say a couple of days ago, and I think it still stands, he's been batting fantastically well, kind of off the field, but it doesn't mean much. You've got to kind of convert that into runs out there.
10: That's the latest from the Capital Radio Newsroom.
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Two songs time, one that just turned a year old. Probably the biggest hit of the last year. It's going to play right after Sarah Bareilles with Love Song. Hey.

0: 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Only about 3 months to go now until they are down under for their Everyone's a Star tour. 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

0: 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Weddings seem to be the theme of this year. You know, Millie Bobby Brown, Dua Lipa, Taylor Swift, and another one, I guess, bites the dust, probably not the right term. Post Malone just got engaged. So up very soon, we're going to get the theme song of the year. 'Cause it's a beautiful night. Of course, it's Bruno Mars's Marry You. It's going to be in the next five. 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

0: Going to be checking out your news and weather very shortly. It's all thanks to Goldman Fitness this morning. Coming up to midday, Taylor Swift's love story continues Goldman's best music very soon.
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11: From the Capital Radio Newsroom, good afternoon. I'm James Wybrow. The state government is defending its handling of the health system despite data showing some key hospitals are going backwards on treatment time. Wait times for treatment and discharge at facilities like St George and Westmead Hospital are longer than when the Premier used them as part of a campaign. Health Minister Ryan Parks says there has been a rise in the number of the most unwell patients presenting at hospitals, but he knows there is more work to do.
12: And I can understand the frustration of a person sitting in an ED now who's been waiting a long time. I get that. What we're trying to do is increase the number of beds, so we're expanding many of our hospitals, particularly in Western Sydney. We've rolled out ratios in many of our emergency departments because we need to see additional staff.
11: In other news, a new poll shows One Nation's popularity has dropped sharply while the opposition has regained ground. The latest Demos survey reveals support of the minor party has fallen 5 points to 24%, largely driven by a decline in female voters. Meanwhile, the coalition's primary vote has risen to 25%, putting them just 1 point behind the federal government. Advocates are calling on the energy regulator to take action on network premiums that they believe are driving cost of living pressures. A joint letter submitted by consumer, small business and social sector groups say the cost of network investment should only be recovered at the lowest level necessary. Energy Consumers Australia Chief Executive Brendan French says it's time the regulators prioritise Australians.
13: It's clear to us that these networks have really been given a good deal over the last 10 to 15 years, and they've been able to get more return on this investment than we think is warranted.
11: And authorities are investigating a second suspected case of H5 bird flu in a mammal. The long-nosed fur seal was found in South Australia 1 day after the nation's first positive case was recorded in the same species in the state's south. Former Roosters superstar Joey Manu will return to rugby league, signing a 2-year deal with the PNG Chiefs from 2028. Wrapping up round 25 results, the Tigers upset the Roosters 25-24 and the Sharks beat the Titans 30-22. In rugby, Wallaby centre Len Iketau has put himself on notice ahead of the two-test tour of Argentina. The star centre missed the Japan series through injury, with newcomer Isaac Henry impressing in the midfield. Iketau says he needs to lift his game to keep hold of his jersey.
14: In terms of competing for the position, it's nice. It's really refreshing to have, you know, some boys push through and put a lot of pressure on the guys who are starting.
11: And Wyndham Clark has won the PGA Tour's BMW Championship in the second week of the playoffs. Aussies Adam Scott and Minwoo Lee have done enough to qualify for next week's Tour Championship. That's the latest news update from the Capital Radio Newsroom. I'm James Wybrow.
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0: Looking like a sunny one today. Cloudy tomorrow. Chance of rain. Showers again on Wednesday and across Thursday as well. Temperatures today, Goulburn reaching 19 degrees, Braidwell topping in at 18, and Canberra reaching a maximum of 18 degrees as well. ActuAGL lights up lives and powers moments right across the region. ActuAGL, the energy for around here.
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0: Hope you're having a great Monday so far. It's all thanks to Goulburn Fitness. Taylor Swift now with Love Story. We were-

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0: Noah Kahan, it's Stick Season, Play Eagle FM. We're going to get some Beyonce on very soon, just after 1 o'clock. We'll check out the news and weather. It is looking like it's going to be a wet one again this week, so get those umbrellas out if you need them. 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
11: From the Capital Radio Newsroom, I'm Alex Stockerty. The opposition is rejecting claims a One Nation MP made a small mistake on immigration targets. David Farley says the minor party would allow around 230,000 migrants into the country each year across all visa classes. But the One Nation leadership maintains Mr. Farley misspoke and annual net migration would be capped at 130,000. Shadow Home Affairs Minister John O'Donoghue says they don't even know what their own policy is.
12: It wasn't a small mistake, this is true, because he went into detail. That means that party room have had a lot to say about that, and the thinking behind what David Farley says does indicate that it can't just be the 130,000.
11: A new opinion poll shows the opposition is now more popular than One Nation as women move away from the Mona Party. The latest Demos survey shows support for Coalition has risen 4 percentage points to 25% ahead of One Nation on 24. Labour remains the most popular political party with a primary vote of 26%. Treasury documents show the federal government has warned its housing tax changes would cause modestly higher rents. The analysis didn't give a specific figure. One expert warns the changes add further pressure for renters at a time when vacancy rates are low. A world-first treatment delivered at Sydney Children's Hospital has stopped up to 80 daily seizures for an infant suffering from a rare genetic disorder. Baby Bodie accessed the life-changing medication in just 6 weeks, thanks to a new fast-track system for new therapies targeting complex childhood diseases. Sydney Children's Hospital's Dr. Michelle Lorenzo says the treatment pathway is a major medical milestone.
13: It can take months or years for a treatment to move from discovery to the patients who need it, because we just don't have the mechanisms of thinking about how to safely and ethically give it to patients in a short period of time. So that's why we've developed this innovative therapies pathway.
11: Testing is underway on a potential second case of H5 bird flu in a long-nosed fur seal in South Australia, following the nation's first confirmed detection of the disease in a mammal. The Office of the Children's Guardian has handed down 100 fines as part of a statewide enforcement blitz, and Australia Post is undertaking a national seasoning hiring blitz as it gears for the peak Christmas and holiday delivery rush. Checking sport, and round 25 in the NRL has wrapped up with the Tigers stunning the Roosters 25-24 at Allianz Stadium. It sets up an exciting race for the minor premiership, with the Warriors, Panthers and Roosters all level on competition points with 2 games to play. Brock Feeney has stolen the Supercars Sprint Cup with a dominant final race, the Ipswich Super 440. And the England cricket team is dealing with yet another nightclub-related incident, with Brydon Carse arrested in Derby. That's the latest news update from the Capital Radio Newsroom.
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0: Mostly sunny conditions today. Tomorrow, cloudy conditions. Rain expected. Wednesday, cloudy. Shower or two. Chance of a thunderstorm in the morning as well. Thursday, partly cloudy conditions. Goulburn's rich here top tomorrow of 17 after a nice low of 8. Brayley will drop at a 5 overnight tonight with a top of 17 tomorrow. And Canberra dropping to 7 degrees tonight, climbing to a top of 15 tomorrow. 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

0: Dusk Till Dawn, Zane and Sia teaming up on Eagle FM. Hey, it's your afternoon, Monday afternoon. And on the way, we've got an artist who's really proved a lot of people wrong.
1: I was not a popular kid growing up, actually. I probably would have been voted most likely to not be a breakthrough artist by the entire school and probably some of the faculty members.
0: Now, he's also a Grammy Award winner. You can find out who that is in about 3 minutes' time. Right now, we've got Love with All for Nothing.

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0: 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Hey, so did you hear the new Eagle FM breakfast show this morning? Brad and Alfie are officially on air together, and after their first morning, well, there's plenty more to come. And you can catch them again tomorrow morning from 6 a.m. They'll be there ready to wake you up. In the meantime, let's continue a work day. It's Gwen Stefani. Sweet Escape coming up in minutes.
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0: 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This next one from Britney Spears was quite $500,000 to shoot this music video, but won 3 awards back in the day. Best pop video, best female video, and video of the year. I guess it's kind of worth it. Britney Spears up next, a piece of me.
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0: Benson Boone, who will be here in November, early November, just before Harry Styles comes. Just after two, we're going to take a look at the Capital Newsroom with the latest from the news, sport and your weather. It's Neo and Pitbull with Give Me Everything, Play Golf M.
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14: From the Capital Radio Newsroom, I'm Alex Stockerty. The opposition is rejecting claims a One Nation MP made a small mistake on immigration targets. David Farley says the minor party would allow around 230,000 migrants into the country each year across all visa classes. But the One Nation leadership maintains Mr. Farley misspoke and annual net migration would be capped at 130,000. Shadow Home Affairs Minister John O'Donoghue says they don't even know what their own policy is.
15: It wasn't a small mistake, this is true, because
10: because he went into detail. That means that party room have had a lot to say about that, and the thinking behind what David Farley says does indicate that it can't just be the 130,000.
14: More than 25,000 victim survivors fleeing domestic violence have accessed emergency funding of up to $5,000. The federal program, which provides cash and essential goods, is designed to make it easier for people to flee unsafe environments. The Swans coach is vowing to win back the trust of fans after some walked out before the men's game at the SCG. Five players have been stood down for breaches of club standards at a Melbourne hotel, and a police investigation into an allegation of sexual assault at a hotel is ongoing. There are reports those accusations now include multiple claims of sexual conduct without consent. A Sydney shark attack survivor has described the ocean predator as a monster as she speaks out about her recovery. Leah Stewart has been undergoing weeks of treatment since being mauled by the great white at Coogee and says she can finally see some light. In a preview of an interview with 60 Minutes, she says she was thinking of her young daughter during the attack.
15: I was holding onto my leg and then I just thought of August. And I thought, she's not going to have a mum. She's going to grow up without a mum.
14: Australia Post is undertaking a seasonal hiring blitz in preparation for the peak Christmas and holiday delivery rush. About 3,500 temporary positions will become available from early next month. Forklift and truck drivers are the most in-demand roles. Also making news, testing is underway on a potential second case of H5 bird flu in a long-nosed fur seal in South Australia following the nation's first confirmed detection of the disease in a mammal. And financial experts are warning Australians to be on alert for the latest security scams this Scam Awareness Week. Checking sport, and former Roosters star Joey Manu is coming back to rugby league, signing a two-year deal with the PNG Chiefs from 2028. Newcastle and Liverpool have played out a 2-2 draw in the EPL, and the Hockey Roos have moved into the semi-finals of the Women's Hockey World Cup following a 0-0 draw with India. The Kookaburras bowed out of the Men's World Cup following a 4-2 loss to Germany. That's the latest news update from the Capital Radio newsroom.
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0: Mostly sunny conditions today. Tomorrow, cloudy conditions. Rain expected. Wednesday, cloudy. Shower or two. Chance of a thunderstorm in the morning as well. Thursday, partly cloudy conditions. Goulburn's Ridge here top tomorrow of 17 after a nice low of 8. Ray, we're dropping a 5 overnight tonight with a top of 17 tomorrow. And Canberra dropping to 7 degrees tonight, climbing to a top of 15 tomorrow. Actu AGL lights up lives and powers moments right across the region. Actu AGL, the energy for around here.
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0: From 5, we've got Will and Woody back this afternoon to drive you home with a bit more fun. And who says you have to wait for the fun? Here it is right now. Pitbull, give me everything.
20: Me not working hard. Yeah, right. Picture that with a Kodak. Or better yet, go to Times.

0: Katy Perry, Teenage Dream here on Eagle FM. Thanks for keeping here for your workday. And this next artist, he is getting ready to do 30 nights at MSG. The little message for the fans, you know, getting ready for the shows.
1: 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I'll be right there with them.
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0: 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Thanks to Goulburn Mazda. Hey, later this afternoon, whether you're leaving work, maybe picking kids up from the after-school sports or just crawling through traffic, well, we got Will and Woody to keep you company from five. Can we pretend? In a couple of minutes, is this one from Pink and Cash Cash? But can we pretend?
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0: Gaga and Selena Gomez, keep it here. The latest from the Capital Newsroom, the news, sport. We're also going to check out the weather just after 3. And we've got this throwback from Ariana Grande and Zedd. It's Break Free.
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17: From the Capital Radio Newsroom, I'm Alex Stockerty. The AFL boss has confirmed the league will wait until police have completed inquiries into the Sydney Swans scandal before launching an internal probe. Five players who've been stood down won't be invited to this year's Brownlow Medal ceremony, but it's yet determined if they'll be eligible for the Swans' best and fairest. Police are yet to question any players as investigations continue into what happened at a Melbourne hotel. AFL Chief Executive Andrew Dillon says the league's inquiries will begin once police finish theirs.
18: You know, the police investigation, we don't know where that will go. And at that stage, when that's completed, the AFL will make its inquiries. I think what is clear is the Swans have taken action with the support of the AFL based on the information that is at hand now. And there's been accountability for those players that were involved last week.
17: Victorian police have raided the offices of the CFMEU in Carlton this morning as part of an investigation into information provided about secret commissions. The Elizabeth Street building is one of six addresses where search warrants were executed. Five people have been taken into custody and are being interviewed by detectives. The opposition is calling on tech companies like Meta to be more transparent about how their algorithms curate user feeds. Some coalition MPs are calling on the social media giant to make its algorithm system public. A parliamentary inquiry into social media safety regulations will hand down its findings on the issue tomorrow. More cases of bird flu in seals are expected after one confirmed and one suspected case in South Australia. The detections have been found in long-nosed fur seals. They're the country's first cases of the deadly H5 strain found in a mammal. Alexia Wellbelove from the Australian Marine Conservation Society says it's a very significant next phase.
13: We've seen tens of thousands of seals and sea lions die from this virus overseas, so this really could be an extinction-level event for the Australian sea lion.
17: Workers at Queensland youth detention centres are on strike for 24 hours. They're calling for better pay to compensate for dangerous work conditions. As part of the stoppage, officers are refusing to perform certain tasks, including removing inmates from their cells. Cardholders are facing higher costs as the big banks look to offset an impending ban on debit and credit surcharges. Institutions like St George and Westpac are raising credit card interest rates and slashing loyalty schemes ahead of the ban in October. Experts say Australians should review their credit card plans now. Checking sport and in the AFL, Zach Butters has informed Port Adelaide he'll be leaving the club as a free agent. The England cricket team is dealing with another nightclub-related incident. This time, Brydon Carse was arrested in Derby. And Lando Norris has made it back-to-back Formula One wins, taking out the Dutch Grand Prix. That's the latest news update from the Capital Radio newsroom.
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0: Mostly sunny conditions today. Tomorrow, cloudy conditions. Rain expected. Wednesday, cloudy. Shower or two. Chance of a thunderstorm in the morning as well. Thursday, partly cloudy conditions. Goulburn's reach your top tomorrow of 17 after a nice low of 8. Braidwood dropping to 5 overnight tonight with a top of 17 tomorrow. And Canberra dropping to 7 degrees tonight, climbing to a top of 15 tomorrow. Actu AGL lights up lives and powers moments right across the region. Actu AGL, the energy for around here.
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0: A song inspired by a very famous Hollywood actor in the 50s. It's going to play just after this one from Ariana Grande.

0: Guy Sebastian on Eagle FM 93.5. On the way, we have a singer who got one of the most played songs of all time. He also is on a very successful show, and this whole music thing is kind of just really a side gig for him.
1: I was always doing music just as like a hobby. 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
0: And then released the song we're going to play in about 3 minutes' time. 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

0: Teddy Swims, Mr. Know It All. Keep it here on Eagle FM 93.5. Thanks to Goulburn Mazda. Hey, this morning, pretty exciting stuff. We had the brand new Eagle FM breakfast show from 6. We had Brad and Elfie on air. And, well, if you missed them or maybe you're looking forward to it, they're back on tomorrow morning from 6 a.m, of course. In the meantime, Goulburn's best music continues. Rihanna up next.
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0: on Three Burners with This Girl. 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Hey, this next song did quite well back in the day, 2015, 27 weeks at number one, and also Australia pretty much loved it. 15 times platinum certification. That's pretty crazy. This one started from a very simple suggestion of one of the lead singer's girlfriends saying, you know, get up and dance, and then we had this hit. It's Walk the Moon up next with Shut Up and Dance. 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

0: to Miley Cyrus, Mark Ronson. Hey, we're about to check out the Capital Newsroom with the latest in news, sport and your weather just after four. And this artist put on an amazing show at a big festival in London, All Points Fest, over the weekend. Zara Larsson, she's up next with Lush Life.
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3: And
2: yeah.
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14: A couple of mid-afternoon accidents we've had reported in to keep your eyes peeled for. At Sutton Forest, a truck has reportedly come to grief. Exeter Road at the Illawarra Highway. And also between Goulburn and the ACT on Sutton Road, north of Murrumbateman Road in the Gundaroo area, there's been word through of a smash too. Census night was Tuesday, the 11th of August. There's still time to complete. In the census, every answer matters, authorised by the Australian Bureau of Statistics, Canberra. That's your latest traffic from 93.5 Eagle FM. 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
9: From the Capital Radio newsroom, I'm Alex Stockerty. The opposition is rejecting claims a One Nation MP made a small mistake on immigration targets. David Farley says the minor party would allow around 230,000 migrants into the country each year across all visa classes. But the One Nation leadership maintains Mr. Farley misspoke and annual net migration would be capped at 130,000. Shadow Home Affairs Minister John O'Donoghue says they don't even know what their own policy is.
15: It wasn't a small mistake, this is true, because he went into detail. That means that party room have had a lot to say about that, and the thinking behind what David Farley says does indicate that it can't just be the 130,000.
9: A new opinion poll shows the opposition is now more popular than One Nation as women move away from the minor party. The latest Demos survey shows support for Coalition has risen 4 percentage points to 25% ahead of One Nation on 24. Labour remains the most popular political party with a primary vote of 26%. Treasury documents show the federal government has warned its housing tax changes would cause modestly higher rents. The analysis didn't give a specific figure. One expert warns the changes add further pressure for renters at a time when vacancy rates are low. A world-first treatment delivered at Sydney Children's Hospital has stopped up to 80 daily seizures for an infant suffering from a rare genetic disorder. Baby Bodie accessed the life-changing medication in just 6 weeks thanks to a new fast-track system for new therapies targeting complex childhood diseases. Sydney Children's Hospital's Dr. Michelle Lorenzo says the treatment pathway is a major medical milestone.
16: It can take months or years for a treatment to move from discovery to the patients who need it, because we just don't have the mechanisms of thinking about how to safely and ethically give it to patients in a short period of time. So that's why we've developed this innovative therapy pathway.
9: Testing is underway on a potential second case of H5 bird flu in a long-nosed fur seal in South Australia, following the nation's first confirmed detection of the disease in a mammal. The Office of the Children's Guardian has handed down 100 fines as part of a statewide enforcement blitz, and Australia Post is undertaking a national seasoning hiring blitz as it gears for the peak Christmas and holiday delivery rush. Checking sport, and round 25 in the NRL has wrapped up with the Tigers stunning the Roosters 25-24 at Allianz Stadium. It sets up an exciting race for the minor premiership, with the Warriors, Panthers and Roosters all level on competition points with 2 games to play. Brock Feeney has stolen the Supercars Sprint Cup with a dominant final race, the Ipswich Super 440. And the England cricket team is dealing with yet another nightclub-related incident, with Brydon Carse arrested in Derby. That's the latest news update from the Capital Radio newsroom.
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0: Mostly sunny conditions today. Tomorrow, cloudy conditions. Rain expected. Wednesday, cloudy. Shower or two. Chance of a thunderstorm in the morning as well. Thursday, partly cloudy conditions. Goulburn's reach your top tomorrow of 17 after a nice low of 8. Rain will drop at a 5 overnight tonight with a top of 17 tomorrow. And Canberra dropping to 7 degrees tonight, climbing to a top of 15 tomorrow. Actu AGL lights up lives and powers moments right across the region. 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
0: Your Monday Arvo continues with someone who just performed at a big festival in London, putting on an amazing set in Zara Larsson with Lush Life.

0: Irreplaceable Beyonce here on Eagle FM 93.5. Soon to come, an artist who wrote this song while she's very much in love, or still is, with her now fiance Michael.
1: I started it first, and he heard me singing it and from the kitchen, and he goes, "Is that about me?" I was like, "No."
0: Definitely sounding convincing there. That's Lady Gaga just after this one from Harry Styles. It stands no more.

0: Lovely of Olivia Dean here on 93.5. Hey, how's your afternoon looking in Goulburn? 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
7: Chinaman's Lane between there and Mary's Mount Road. Crookwell Road is building up pretty quickly. A 33-minute trip from Brisbane Grove through to Lake Bathurst Tarago on Braidwood Road. Watch for accident activity. A truck involved at Sutton Forest, Exeter Road at the Illawarra Highway and at Gundaroo. An accident reported to Sutton Road near Murrum Bateman Road. 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

0: 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Goulburn's best music continues for your Monday afternoon. From an artist to, music wasn't originally his plan A. He studied social policy at university and actually had a full-time corporate job before his songs took off. 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Keep you here.
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1: 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We've got Will and Woody drive you home this afternoon from 5 just after your news, sport and weather. I'm going to play this guy. Spencer Boone up next. 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
5: Sutton Forest, if you're using Exeter Road, you'll be guided around to Ellesmore Road by Highway Patrol because of a truck smash that happened a little early this afternoon towards the Illawarra Highway. Keep in mind, too, if you're heading to or from the ACT and not using the Federal Highway, Gundaroo Sutton Road at Murray Bateman Road, a build-up of traffic. There's been an accident reported there. 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
4: The opposition is rejecting claims a One Nation MP made a small mistake on immigration targets. David Farley says the minor party would allow around 230,000 migrants into the country each year across all visa classes. But the One Nation leadership maintains Mr. Farley misspoke and annual net migration would be capped at 130,000. Shadow Home Affairs Minister John O'Donoghue says they don't even know what their own policy is.
14: It wasn't a small mistake, this is true, because he went into detail. That means that party room have had a lot to say about that, and the thinking behind what David Farley says does indicate that it can't just be the 130,000.
4: More than 25,000 victim survivors fleeing domestic violence have accessed emergency funding of up to $5,000. The federal program, which provides cash and essential goods, is designed to make it easier for people to flee unsafe environments. The Swans coach is vowing to win back the trust of fans after some walked out before the men's game at the SCG. Five players have been stood down for breaches of club standards at a Melbourne hotel, and a police investigation into an allegation of sexual assault at a hotel is ongoing. There are reports those accusations now include multiple claims of sexual conduct without consent. A Sydney shark attack survivor has described the ocean predator as a monster as she speaks out about her recovery. Leah Stewart has been undergoing weeks of treatment since being mauled by the great white at Coogee and says she can finally see some light. In a preview of an interview with 60 Minutes, she says she was thinking of her young daughter during the attack.
15: I was holding onto my leg and then I just sort of August. And I thought, she's not going to have a mum. She's going to grow up without a mum.
4: Australia Post is undertaking a seasonal hiring blitz in preparation for the peak Christmas and holiday delivery rush. About 3,500 temporary positions will become available from early next month. Forklift and truck drivers are the most in-demand roles. Also making news, testing is underway on a potential second case of H5 bird flu in the long-nosed fur seal in South Australia following the nation's first confirmed detection of the disease in a mammal. And financial experts are warning Australians to be on alert for the latest security scams this Scam Awareness Week. Checking sport, and former Roosters star Joey Manu is coming back to rugby league, signing a two-year deal with the PNG Chiefs from 2028. Newcastle and Liverpool have played out a 2-2 draw in the EPL, and the Hockey Roos have moved into the semi-finals of the Women's Hockey World Cup following a 0-0 draw with India. The Kookaburras bowed out of the Men's World Cup following a 4-2 loss to Germany. That's the latest news update from the Capital Radio newsroom.
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16: This is Budgie Baker. It was a mainly sunny day, but that wind started to pick

0: and the Gutherga lift's just being used for access back to Blue Cow. Rebo, few lifts went on Windhole today. 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
3: Mostly sunny conditions today. Tomorrow, cloudy conditions. Rain expected. Wednesday, cloudy. Shower or two. Chance of a thunderstorm in the morning as well. Thursday, partly cloudy conditions. Goulburn's reached your top tomorrow of 17 after a nice low of 8. Ray, we're dropping a 5 overnight tonight with a top of 17 tomorrow. And Canberra, dropping to 7 degrees tonight, climbing to a top of 15 tomorrow. Actu AGL lights up lives and powers moments right across the region. Actu AGL, the energy for around here.

0: the lessons I've learned.
1: Will and Woody. Hey, we're talking about making a move on a date. If you've got a date move for us, we'd love to hear from you. I'll explain the leader at the moment. It's Jacob Elordi with Kendall Jenner. Hot move. Hot move. But I went out on Friday night actually with Woods with my partner, with Sam.
2: Uh-oh.
1: And we were sitting in these chairs watching classical music. And
2: very sexy.
1: Super sexy. Mm. Super sexy. We love classical music. If you get a chance to go to the Now or Never Festival in Melbourne, actually, definitely go. It was lots of fun. But we're sitting there and I don't know why, but I all of a sudden felt like I was a teenager at the movies.
2: Fun.
1: Where you try and get the arm over.
2: Oh, the old yawn. Did
1: the
2: you go to yawn?
1: Yawn.
2: Yawn into the...
1: I don't know why I felt so... Like, you know, we've been together for 10 years, but I had this moment, it was in my head, I was like, how do I get my arm around her?
2: It's nice, that's nice to have the
1: It
2: nerves.
1: Was a little bit like
2: and,
1: that.
2: And how did it land?
1: She laughed immediately. She was like, that was really obvious.
2: Shame.
1: So this is the thing with the date moves, though, guys. They can be super cringe. They can be a little bit too sleazy if you go in a little bit too hot and heavy as well.
2: Yeah, I agree with that.
1: Christian, you, what move do you go for first on date moves? Yeah.
3: Hey, gents. So this would be like perfect scenario if you take them to a bar or like a pool table place, is guide them through hitting the pool, like teaching them how to play pool. So
2: Christian.
3: You like hold each other's hands and it can get, obviously the spark's up to be
1: Annalise
3: there.
1: Annalise is absolutely frothing this. You love this.
4: I love that.
1: Really?
4: Yeah.
1: You're into it?
4: Yep. Putting,
1: show me how to hit the ball.
4: Yeah, gonna put
1: Please.
4: Go on a date to play pool on my list.
1: Yeah, nice. Ooh, all right. You're in the scene at the moment, so good for you.
2: It's not condescending at all that he would assume that you don't know how to play pool and he's better than you.
4: I don't mind.
2: You love it.
4: No, I'm fine.
2: Yeah, fair enough.
1: Have we got Joe?
4: I'll annihilate him.
1: Our EP, Joe, you're also chomping at the bit here. Let's talk hot moves.
5: I think, I always go for, if I like am really enjoying the date and want to kiss, I'll like... keep eye contact and then look at the lips and then look back up at the eyes.
1: Yeah, the looking at the lips is a big thing. Yeah, the looking at the
2: very subtle lick of the lips. Just a really subtle.
1: You say you lick your lips?
2: Just really subtle.
5: No licking of the lips.
1: And licking the lips is pretty full on.
2: All right, too far. All right, we're finding out where the line is. It's very subtle.
1: Yeah, I mean, I don't want to dive too far back into your passwords, but you had a couple of trademark moves, which I think might be gone. Not sure.
2: The hand on the face?
1: You used to do the double hand on the face.
2: So that is still a move that I do with my wife now.
1: He double hands them.
2: I like
1: he
2: to go...
1: He gets them in the bread basket.
2: Double hand, and then I go shoulders up. Double hand on the face, shoulders up.
6: Oh.
2: And it's just really, we're really in tight, we're really intimate in here. I think that was a beautiful thing. And for me as well, it was just to make sure, thanks, Tiana. Tiana, you're enjoying it too. You're the only person in the team who thinks that's romantic.
1: Hang on, Tiana didn't think that was romantic. You did not, did you? Do you think that was romantic? You like that?
5: No comment on that one.
1: No comment.
2: Oh, it's okay. Your face was saying you liked it. Anyway, I like it as well because then you're not going to miss the mouth. Because I had a lot of memories as like I think I've just got trauma from as a teenager going in for kisses and hitting nose, hitting chin. Do you know what I mean? Like you can miss
1: the mouth. Let's go to Troy, I reckon. Okay. I think you ever kissed a girl's chin. Troy.
2: You've never kissed a chin or a nose?
1: Never kissed a chin.
2: On the dance floor? Troy, what move do you go for on dates?
7: Mate, I don't go on dates. I've been with my wife 20 years, mate.
1: Oh, yeah, but what's your move, Troy? That's all right. What's your go-to date move, Troy?
7: Mate, generally beer and pool. It's just I don't know, it's a bit of a scene.
1: Just, I'm missing out on the
2: sounds
1: pool.
2: Like pool.
1: The pool thing is really a thing, isn't it?
2: Did I, Joe?
1: I'm not sure Troy knew what he called up for. Sorry, guys. hand under the table.
2: Excuse me?
1: If you're on a dinner date.
2: Excuse me?
1: A hand under the table dinner date to like touch leg.
2: Hands.
1: Touch leg or hold hands under the table, yeah.
2: You touch that's very like, you'd shock me. If I'm sitting there enjoying my meal and then you put your hand on my leg. Oh,
1: yeah,
2: my
1: just
2: God.
1: Just a gentle one or just like a graze of the leg.
2: I'd probably flick it like just it was a cat or
1: just
2: something.
1: Just a graze of the leg.
2: Well, don't scratch me on the leg.
1: I'm not scratching. One that I know you tried before, Woods, was
2: How dare you? No. You keep doing this. Like, not necessarily. What is it?
1: No, one time. I'm pretty sure you went for the shh up to the lips before, followed by the kiss.
2: I have not. No, how dare you?
1: And I think another move, now that we're on you, I know that we're laughing at Jacob Elordi spending $82,000 on a penthouse for him and Kendall.
2: Outrageous.
1: But you did also accidentally book a sex hotel for a week-long stay in Japan with a former girlfriend.
2: Yeah, but that was very cheap, and I stand by that. I didn't realise it was a per hour hotel. And they...
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0: 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Get the job done right.
1: It is Will and Woody, the quiz. 8 minutes away, your chances at $1,000 with us every day with the quiz. Right now, though, Woods, it is the best of the internet, according to me.
2: Will's Reddit.
3: Beware of the blob, it creeps right. Leaps.
4: Just to remind you that I do have a buzzer and you must respect the buzzer when I'm bored. The only reason we allow you to do this bit is if I have control of a buzzer.
1: No, mate. It's because it's a Monday and they're trying to plug the show with content. Now, this is actually a pretty good one. This is going to everyone's going to be very, very happy with this.
4: Yeah.
1: These are favourite embarrassing celebrity moments that I've stumbled into.
4: Uh-huh.
1: This thread has exploded.
4: Okay, great.
1: With content that I don't even know about. There's two men that frequent the glossies and talk about celebrity behaviour all the time. A lot of this behaviour hasn't come across our doorstep.
4: Oh, far away.
1: Okay, well, the first one here, I didn't know this one. Do you know who Toni Braxton is?
4: No.
1: Of the Braxton's sisters?
4: Doesn't help. Help me there.
1: Well, she's a famous singer.
4: Okay.
1: Anyway, she used to Unbreak My Heart. You know that song?
5: Oh. Unbreak my heart. Say you love me again.
1: That's a great song.
4: That is a tune. That's
1: you want
4: that's
1: to play
4: Tony.
1: A little bit of that, Tommy? Have we got that there? So, yeah.
5: Unbreak my heart.
4: Oh, so much emotion.
5: Say you love me again.
1: Great song. Anyway. Okay, she's gorgeous. One Halloween, Beyonce dressed up as Toni Braxton, right? Whoa. Off an album cover.
4: Yeah.
1: Okay,
4: yeah.
1: As Toni Braxton. Gorgeous photo.
4: Yeah.
1: Anyway, Kris Jenner. Thought that Beyonce was dressing up as her and not as Toni Braxton and then retweeted the photo and said, thank you, at Beyonce. I love it.
4: That's great. Why did she possibly think that?
1: Awesome. Who knows, mate? Gosh, she's the most deluded person in the whole world.
4: That's all really right. Good. That's really
1: the next
4: good.
1: One here. There's a lot to get through, but there's no next one here.
4: God.
1: Rita Ora.
4: Yeah, I know Rita Ora. Ora married to Taika Waititi.
1: Taika Waititi.
4: Taika Waititi.
1: Right.
4: Recently got married? No, a while ago.
6: A while ago.
4: Yeah.
1: Damn. Rita Ora, this is in 2014. She tweeted, I'm dropping my new song Monday. You know what I'm talking about. If this gets 100,000 retweets. Okay, so she tweets that.
4: Yeah.
1: After like a day, it's had just over 1,000 retweets.
4: Oh, dear.
1: So she replies to her own tweet and says, by the way, my Twitter got hacked.
4: Oh, no.
1: And someone is threatening to release new music I've worked really hard on.
4: She did not.
1: But nothing comes out until I'm ready.
4: Really? Oh, my God. I love it. That was a solution.
1: Really, really. Well, sure, she got a hundred times less the number of retweets she wanted.
4: What was the song? Do we know what the song was?
1: Oh, well, who knows, man?
4: Never released it.
1: Never released it.
4: Never released it.
1: This is on there. I mean, we've got audio of it, so I'm going to throw it at John Travolta trying desperately to introduce.
4: Oh, I love this. Idina Menzel
1: from Frozen.
7: There will always be a special place in my heart for the movie musical. Here to perform the Oscar-nominated, gorgeously empowering song, Let It Go, the wickedly talented, one and only Adele Dazeem.
1: Adele, the wickedly talented. All right, I've got two to go and then we're done because I've got to get on with the quiz. Paris Hilton once went to like this disaster relief thing. I'm not laughing about that, but she kissed a pregnant lady's belly.
4: Oh, yeah, sure. Yeah.
1: The lady wasn't pregnant.
4: Oh, no.
1: Not pregnant at all.
4: Oh, no.
1: Kissed, got down on haunches and held the belly and kissed it.
4: Oh, no.
1: Okay, final one. It's good. You got to see the photo. No. It's really good. Final one here. I was not across this, but once upon a time, Jennifer Lopez tried to do like a doco thing because she's still Jenny from the block.
4: Yeah.
1: Where she went back to the block. In the Bronx, where she was from, like actually was like, guys, bit of backstory. I'm actually from the Bronx.
4: Yeah.
1: Let's go check out the actual block.
4: Yeah.
1: Went back, obviously, under the pretense of like not telling anyone she was going to go back, going back in her casuals, people being like, oh, my God, she's back. Anyway, this is what happened.
8: I used to live here. My
2: school?
6: Yeah, I used to live upstairs, and my room was upstairs right there.
2: And who?
6: Jennifer Lopez.
2: Who's Jennifer Lopez?
6: Me. I used to live here.
1: Goes for it one more time at the end. Oh, having a wonderful drive home. The Dadventure this year launches this weekend. We're taking our girls on another trip of a lifetime. All thanks to Chemist Warehouse. If you'd like to choose where we go, please stay tuned. It's going to be a wonderful journey. Hope you're having a wonderful drive home. Will and Woody.
8: I'm down to earth like this, rocking this business. I've grown up so much.
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20: From the Capital Radio Newsroom, I'm Alex Stockerty. The AFL boss has confirmed the league will wait until police have completed inquiries into the Sydney Swans scandal before launching an internal probe. Five players who've been stood down won't be invited to this year's Brownlow Medal ceremony, but it's yet determined if they'll be eligible for the Swans' best and fairest. Police are yet to question any players as investigations continue into what happened at a Melbourne hotel. AFL Chief Executive Andrew Dillon says the league's inquiries will begin once police finish theirs.
21: You know, the police investigation, we don't know where that will go. And at that stage, when that's completed, the AFL will make its inquiries. I think what is clear is the Swans have taken action with the support of the AFL based on the information that is at hand now. And there's been accountability for those players that were involved last week.
20: Victorian police have raided the offices of the CFMEU in Carlton this morning as part of an investigation into information provided about secret commissions. The Elizabeth Street building is one of six addresses where search warrants were executed. Five people have been taken into custody and are being interviewed by detectives. The opposition is calling on tech companies like Meta to be more transparent about how their algorithms curate user feeds. Some coalition MPs are calling on the social media giant to make its algorithm system public. A parliamentary inquiry into social media safety regulations will hand down its findings on the issue tomorrow. More cases of bird flu in seals are expected after one confirmed and one suspected case in South Australia. The detections have been found in long-nosed fur seals. They're the country's first cases of the deadly H5 strain found in a mammal. Alexia Wellbelove from the Australian Marine Conservation Society says it's a very significant next phase.
3: We've seen tens of thousands of seals and sea lions die from this virus overseas, so this really could be an extinction-level event for the Australian sea lion.
20: Workers at Queensland youth detention centres are on strike for 24 hours. They're calling for better pay to compensate for dangerous work conditions. As part of the stoppage, officers are refusing to perform certain tasks, including removing inmates from their cells. Cardholders are facing higher costs as the big banks look to offset an impending ban on debit and credit surcharges. Institutions like St George and Westpac are raising credit card interest rates and slashing loyalty schemes ahead of the ban in October. Experts say Australians should review their credit card plans now. Checking sport and in the AFL, Zach Butters has informed Port Adelaide he'll be leaving the club as a free agent. The England cricket team is dealing with another nightclub-related incident. This time, Brydon Carse was arrested in Derby. And Lando Norris has made it back-to-back Formula One wins, taking out the Dutch Grand Prix. That's the latest news update from the Capital Radio newsroom.
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22: Mostly sunny conditions today. Tomorrow, cloudy conditions. Rain expected. Wednesday, cloudy. Shower or two. Chance of a thunderstorm in the morning as well. Thursday, partly cloudy conditions. Goulburn's reach your top tomorrow of 17 after a nice low of 8. Rain will drop at a 5 overnight tonight with a top of 17 tomorrow. And Canberra dropping to 7 degrees tonight, climbing to a top of 15 tomorrow. ActuAGL AGL lights up lives and powers moments right across the region. ActuAGL AGL, the energy for around here.

0: Will and Woody, hope you're having a wonderful drive home. Okay, if you're just joining us, here's the context. And this is deliberately at the end of the show, Woods, because it is an immature story. Okay. Yes, and you have the propensity to be immature, and we often get the feedback, you know, don't be two boys laughing about immature things on air. Yeah, so we're not going to do that.
1: I can focus. I can focus.
0: That'd be great.
1: I'm a father. I'm a father of two.
0: I think history and the news has shown us countless times that just being a dad doesn't discount you from being an immature frat man.
1: I'm a very hands-on.
0: Who famously said, as a father?
1: Not sure.
0: Who said that? Who?
1: I'm sure many people have used that one.
0: No, it was a really like famous person recently that was like, as a father. And it was, might have been Scott Morrison. Anyway.
1: Right, okay.
0: Doesn't need to get political, but.
1: Mm-hmm.
0: So, some Air Force cadets in the country of Finland are in trouble. Because the trainee pilots took the jets up. And you know how you can follow they track the jets through the sky on the radar?
1: I didn't know that, but sure.
0: Oh, yeah, so they basically track their flight path and they're basically going up, they're practicing turns.
1: Practicing turning?
0: Yeah, they've got to practice their turns and it gets tracked on the thing and like as to how well they turn.
1: Great.
0: Yeah.
1: Seems like an easy day, but go on.
0: Seems like an easy day.
1: Turning in the sky?
0: Yes.
1: Seems like the easiest skill. Like even I could do that.
0: It does.
1: There's no path.
0: But you are flying like an F-18, so it's, you know, moving at three times the speed of sound.
1: Yeah.
0: So I think it is impressive.
1: Yeah.
0: Anyway, the boys have attracted disciplinary action from the Finnish Air Force for drawing penises with their planes in the sky, which is mapped out on the satellite.
1: That is just appalling. they just need to grow up. That is. Were they okay? Talk to me, Will. I'm asking a serious question.
0: Yeah,
1: here. We're talking shaft and balls. I'm just asking the question on a serious level. How else am I supposed to explain it? I'm asking a serious question.
2: There are so many other ways you could have asked that.
1: Is that right? Can you give me one example?
2: Are we talking the full thing or is it a halfy?
1: That question.
0: Nah, that sounds like something else.
1: Yeah, halfy does.
0: Yeah,
1: sound
0: halfy.
1: Like something
0: you all of a sudden,
1: no.
0: Is it the full crown jewels?
1: Is it the fruit?
0: Does it involve the meatballs as well?
1: Yes, that's a good way to describe it.
2: The melons
1: it.
2: And the banana.
1: Is it melons?
2: Grapes.
1: Whoa, they're not grapes. They're more like
0: plums,
1: passion fruits,
0: apricots.
1: I'll take apricots.
2: That's what I said.
1: I'll take apricots.
0: Now, who's immature now? We've descended. We've descended. I knew we couldn't do this. I said beforehand, there's no way. But I didn't expect the producers to take us down that
1: full?
0: Orchard of perversion.
1: Was it the full?
0: How they knew, because it was a U-turn, just a standard U-turn. But then after he completed the U-turn and did the banana, he came back and did
1: the apricots.
0: And they've done like five or six of them across. It's very obvious. Anyway, you guys can look that
1: five
0: up.
1: Five or six?
0: Yeah.
1: Now, I know this is going to cross the line. It's hard. I don't know how to say it appropriately. The banana. Did it have?
3: No.
1: You know what I'm trying to ask, don't
2: was
1: you?
2: Was it peeled?
0: All right. Hope you're having a great drive. All right. It's Will and Woody.
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0: I have got lined up sledges from people who have absolutely torched us on the interwebs.
1: 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I get very bad vibes from this radio show.
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3: Cloudy and wet conditions expected tomorrow with a shower to Wednesday and clouds clearing on Thursday. Goulburn's dipping to 8 tonight with 17 tomorrow. Braidwood 6 tonight and 17 as well. And Canberra, the nation's capital, 16 and rain tomorrow with 6 tonight.
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0: Ziggler Fam, Goulburn's best music. This one on the way from Sonny Federa. Brand new music from our Aussie DJ. He co-wrote this with Ray.
1: You actually look at the credits there. 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I don't know if you've seen it. Yeah, do you see anything there?
2: Yes.
1: The writers, no?
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0: Yeah. Ray is full of surprises. Let Me Be In Your Arms plays next. 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
0: Cloudy and wet conditions expected tomorrow with a shower or two Wednesday and clouds clearing on Thursday. Goulburn's dipping to 8 tonight with 17 tomorrow. Braid with 6 tonight and 17 as well. And Canberra, the nation's capital, 16 and rain tomorrow with 6 tonight. 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

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Right now it's Miley Cyrus. 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

0: 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Mr. Brett Carpenter on the way in minutes. 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
2: Orolan Public School is holding an open night on Tuesday, August 25 from 5.30 to 6.30pm. 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That's at the Orolan Public School on George Street in Orolan.
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0: 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It's Goulburn's best music. Mr. Harry Styles on the way next. It's American Girls. We'll get a check of your weather for this week as well. 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
0: Cloudy and wet conditions expected tomorrow with a shower to Wednesday and clouds clearing on Thursday. Goulburn's dipping to 8 tonight with 17 tomorrow. Braid with 6 tonight and 17 as well. And Canberra, the nation's capital, 16 and rain tomorrow with 6 tonight.
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The all-new Eagle FM Breakfast is back tomorrow morning from 6 a.m. with Brad and Alfie. Plenty of Goulburn's best music on the way. Delta Goodrum, she's planning a very secret wedding. We'll play Hologram next. Run out, Shivers.

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3: 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I'm yours.

0: 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Troye Sivan's on the way next. You know, just released his newest song a couple of weeks ago, and his new album coming out October 9th. Charlie XCX is going to feature.
1: So Charlie, and also George Daniel is a producer on this song. 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
0: Eagle FM weather. Cloudy and wet conditions expected tomorrow with a shower to Wednesday and clouds clearing on Thursday. Goulburn's dipping to 8 tonight with 17 tomorrow. Braid with 6 tonight and 17 as well. And Canberra, the nation's capital, 16 and rain tomorrow with 6 tonight.
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0: Selena Gomez on the way next. Right now it's Bruno Mars. I just might.

Yes, Kesha Neve, she won Idol just a few months ago. Her debut single is now out. You gave me one too many good reasons. It's called Better This Way. I'm going to play it in the next five for you. Right now, another Aussie one. It's Angus Stone and Julia Stone. It's Big Jet Plane. 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
11: Through Maroolan on the Hume Highway, be on the lookout for some roadwork zones, and it's in both directions, northbound and southbound, and on both approaches to the BP service stations on the Hume Highway. Moving into Goulburn, and Sydney Road is looking clear from the highway right into Union Street and through the CBD. No holdups for Sloane Street in between Goldsmith Street and Clinton Street. 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
14: From the Capital Radio newsroom, I'm Alex Stockerty. The AFL boss has confirmed the league will wait until police have completed inquiries into the Sydney Swans scandal before launching an internal probe. Five players who've been stood down won't be invited to this year's Brownlow Medal ceremony, but it's yet determined if they'll be eligible for the Swans' best and fairest. Police are yet to question any players as investigations continue into what happened at a Melbourne hotel. AFL Chief Executive Andrew Dillon says the league's inquiries will begin once police finish theirs.
15: You know, the police investigation, we don't know where that will go. And at that stage, when that's completed, the AFL will make its inquiries. I think what is clear is the Swans have taken action with the support of the AFL based on the information that is at hand now. And there's been accountability for those players that were involved last week.
14: Victorian police have raided the offices of the CFMEU in Carlton this morning as part of an investigation into information provided about secret commissions. The Elizabeth Street building is one of six addresses where search warrants were executed. Five people have been taken into custody and are being interviewed by detectives. The opposition is calling on tech companies like Meta to be more transparent about how their algorithms curate user feeds. Some coalition MPs are calling on the social media giant to make its algorithm system public. A parliamentary inquiry into social media safety regulations will hand down its findings on the issue tomorrow. More cases of bird flu in seals are expected after one confirmed and one suspected case in South Australia. The detections have been found in long-nosed fur seals. They're the country's first cases of the deadly H5 strain found in a mammal. Alexia Wellbelove from the Australian Marine Conservation Society says it's a very significant next phase.
16: We've seen tens of thousands of seals and sea lions die from this virus overseas, so this really could be an extinction-level event for the Australian sea lion.
14: Workers at Queensland youth detention centres are on strike for 24 hours. They're calling for better pay to compensate for dangerous work conditions. As part of the stoppage, officers are refusing to perform certain tasks, including removing inmates from their cells. Cardholders are facing higher costs as the big banks look to offset an impending ban on debit and credit surcharges. Institutions like St George and Westpac are raising credit card interest rates and slashing loyalty schemes ahead of the ban in October. Experts say Australians should review their credit card plans now. Checking sport and in the AFL, Zach Butters has informed Port Adelaide he'll be leaving the club as a free agent. The England cricket team is dealing with another nightclub-related incident. This time, Brydon Carse was arrested in Derby. And Lando Norris has made it back-to-back Formula One wins, taking out the Dutch Grand Prix. That's the latest news update from the Capital Radio newsroom.
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17: The cheapest unleaded 91 in Goulburn is at the Metro on Braidwood Road, selling at $1.93 a litre. Cheapest diesel is also at the Metro on Braidwood Road, with 1 litre selling at $2.35.
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18: Looking to be a cloudy one today with a very high chance of rain throughout. Those chances become less likely in the evening before boosting up again for your Wednesday. Tomorrow, cloudy with a high chance of rain. Then for your Thursday, it's going to clear up into a foggy and sunny day. Goulburn reaching a top of 16 degrees, currently at about 13.5. In Braidwood right now, it's 8.5 degrees, climbing to a max temp of 17. And in Canberra right now, it's 10 degrees, topping later today at 15.
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18: It's going to be a wet one today, but it's nice and warm here in the studio with Brad and Alfie for your breakfast on Eagle FM. Hello, good morning.
19: Good
18: morning,
19: everybody.
18: We're here. Thanks to Guys of Motors Goulburn. We're exclusive to them. You can book in a free pink slip inspection for any vehicle over 5 years old. It's for a limited time only. And yeah, I'm in a full shirt and I guess long pants, but still a t-shirt right now.
19: Well, I mean, yes, it's... Your outfit is particularly interesting because you have gone for a bit of a neon shaggy look.
18: Kind of a Scooby-Doo vibe. And there is a point to that because I do have a few scary stories that happened to me within the last, I'd say even like, hour even.
19: Okay, yeah. All right. I mean, it's a little early for Halloween, but Maybe it's like a book week thing that you're doing.
18: That too. We'll be talking about book week a bit later today in today's show.
19: We certainly will.
18: Also have some fun today in tabloids, national days, the birthday book, celebrating the birthdays for today. And even going to bring back Marketplace Madness again.
19: Oh, yes. It is a jam-packed show.
18: Yes, huge show it's going to be. So let's get to it. Here's Justin Timberlake from the movie Trolls on Eagle FM. I got

0: Glow FM Breakfast, thanks to Geisler Motors. Goulburn, you're with the guys, Brad and Alfie. Good morning. And Alfie, mate, literally 30 minutes ago when I was driving into work, I had one of the scariest drives of my life.
1: Okay, interesting. So you nearly hit something is my question?
0: No, no, I didn't hit anyone. I didn't. No one stepped out in front of the, on the road whilst I was driving, 5 a.m. in the morning. Nah, it didn't happen that way. It was something much scarier than that.
1: Okay.
0: So, it's 5:30 in the morning. I hop in my car and I begin my trek over to work.
1: All right.
0: And as I'm just driving down the street, I kind of feel there's this feeling of something watching me.
1: Oh, have you got a stalker?
0: You could say that. You could say it was a stalker. Someone joined in for the ride, per se, because I look out my window and what do I see out the corner of my eye? An eight-legged creature of hell.
1: Oh,
0: there was
1: no.
0: A spider on my window. I don't know if it was on the inside or the outside,
1: but
0: obviously I immediately crumpled over and just started, sitting kind of all the way to the left of my driver's seat. And so I'm just like,
1: what are we talking about here? Is it a huntsman?
0: I think it was a huntsman.
1: Oh,
0: it looked like a huntsman.
1: No.
0: Not an adult huntsman. It was kind of small for a huntsman size. But it was a huntsman. And then here's the thing, though. I looked away and, focused on the road. I am driving at the end of the day. I looked back and it was gone.
1: Oh, no. Oh,
0: I don't
1: Brad,
0: know.
1: If
0: again,
1: you brought a spider into the studio, I'm gone.
0: I was checking myself as soon as I got out of the car.
1: I'm going back to Noosa.
0: I checked the outside of the car as well. There was no spider there. I don't know, again, if it was inside because then it could have crawled up on me or somewhere in the car, or if it was outside, just flung off the car. I'm hoping that. But, man, I was scared. I'm going to arachnophobia, man. I'm totally scared of spiders.
1: I mean, look, at least it wasn't a huge drive to work, but still, I've parked next to you. If it has gone from your car onto mine, I will never forgive you.
0: Mate, I totally understand that. I would hold no ill will.
1: Actually, just before we do continue, what is that on your shoulder?
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3: Through Maroolan on the Hume Highway, be on the lookout for some roadwork zones, and it's in both directions, northbound and southbound, and on both approaches to the BP service stations on the Hume Highway. Moving into Goulburn and Sydney Road is looking clear from the highway right into Union Street and through the CBD. No holdups for Sloan Street in between Goldsmith Street and Clinton Street. 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

0: now for you Tuesday. It's Eagle FM Breakfast, Brad and Alfie.
1: That's right, it certainly is, and this one is thanks to Geisler Motors, and it is my favourite part of the day. It is time to play a little bit of Marketplace Madness.
0: Yes, you really do love going to Marketplace, don't you, mate?
1: It's ridiculous. 90% of my day is spent on Marketplace. You know when I say I'm researching for the show? I'm just on Marketplace.
0: On Marketplace. Yeah.
1: Now, I've got three items here. All you have to do is guess the most expensive, least expensive. Obviously, the one in the middle will come naturally.
0: Yeah.
1: Three items here. One of them's quite topical at the moment for Book Week. We're actually going to start with this one. It is a costume.
0: Oh, what is that?
1: So have a look at the bottom half now. You can see rubbish on there, right?
0: Yeah, it's a bin.
1: It is a bin.
0: Oh, it's a bin chicken.
1: It is an ibis costume.
0: What book is that from?
1: I have no idea, but I love it. It is fantastic. Okay, that is your first one. Here's the second. Now, we've got a pretty scary show today.
0: Yep.
1: I think this kind of fits into that one. This is in Canberra.
0: Is that King Richard?
1: It's the first, yeah.
0: Wow, as a mug.
1: As a mug. He stares. He's got stares. Those eyes move, I know it. I know he's made of ceramic, but they move.
0: I feel like he'd move in the middle of the night just as a whole. Like, he'd be like on your table, and then he just jumps to your bedroom.
1: Yep, absolutely. That is a terrifying mug, but it is still, there's lots of craftsmanship in that one, so that is your second one. And over at Murrellan, we have, can you tell what this is?
0: Is it a pipe organ?
1: Close. And by close, I mean not at all. It is a birdhouse.
0: A birdhouse. Wow.
1: Yep, that is a cathedral-like birdhouse.
0: That bird is living the high
1: life. Living better than me.
0: Yeah.
1: I don't get it. Anyways, okay, so there's your three items. What is your guess?
0: My guess. Okay, so I'm kind of thinking cynically here because on one hand, the birdhouse should naturally be the most expensive, but I'm thinking parents selling their creation for Book Week for their kid years after the fact. They want to, like, get their reimbursement of all the crafts that they paid for.
1: Yep, that's true. And the hours
0: back. I'm going to put Ibis costume at most expensive, Richard the First in the middle, and then the birdhouse at the bottom.
1: So, okay. Like,
0: the order that you gave it to me.
1: Let's have just a little bit of suspense here. You want to lock that in?
0: Lock it in. Lock it in, Eddie.
1: Let's have a listen.
0: Ooh. We're going to be... Oh,
1: Brad, you're not 2 for 2, man. You were close, and by close, I mean not at all.
0: Not at all.
1: Yet again. The most expensive one was that antique Victorian cathedral birdhouse.
0: Dang it.
1: At $1,200. You did get Richard right. Richard the First,
0: yeah.
1: Made in England, $60. Mm. And the Bookweek costume, a flat 20.
0: I need to have more hope for humanity as we see.
1: You do. You need more time on Marketplace. That's your homework. And that is Marketplace Madness with Brad and Alfie on Eagle FM.
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10: The Hume Highway is moving well through Goulburn in both directions from the Hume Street off-ramp to the Sydney Road off-ramp. And making your way off the Sydney Road off-ramp, there's just some light traffic moving into Goulburn at the intersection of Common Street. Heading in and out of town again via Hume Street, it's all clear in both directions between Mundy Street and the highway. Census night was Tuesday the 11th of August. There's still time to complete. In the census, every answer matters. 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I'm Jace Flaxman, the latest traffic on 93.5 Eagle FM.
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13: From the Capital Radio newsroom, I'm Alex Stockerty. The AFL boss has confirmed the league will wait until police have completed inquiries into the Sydney Swans scandal before launching an internal probe. Five players who've been stood down won't be invited to this year's Brownlow Medal ceremony, but it's yet determined if they'll be eligible for the Swans' best and fairest. Police are yet to question any players as investigations continue into what happened at a Melbourne hotel. AFL Chief Executive Andrew Dillon says the league's inquiries will begin once police finish theirs.
14: The police investigation, we don't know where that will go, and at that stage, when that's completed, the AFL will make its inquiries. I think what is clear is the Swans have taken action with the support of the AFL based on the information that is at hand now. And there's been accountability for those players that were involved last week.
13: Victorian police have raided the offices of the CFMEU in Carlton this morning as part of an investigation into information provided about secret commissions. The Elizabeth Street building is one of six addresses where search warrants were executed. Five people have been taken into custody and are being interviewed by detectives. The opposition is calling on tech companies like Meta to be more transparent about how their algorithms curate user feeds. Some coalition MPs are calling on the social media giant to make its algorithm system public. A parliamentary inquiry into social media safety regulations will hand down its findings on the issue tomorrow. More cases of bird flu in seals are expected after one confirmed and one suspected case in South Australia. The detections have been found in long-nosed fur seals. They're the country's first cases of the deadly H5 strain found in a mammal. Alexia Wellbelove from the Australian Marine Conservation Society says it's a very significant next phase.
15: We've seen tens of thousands of seals and sea lions die from this virus overseas, so this really could be an extinction-level event for the Australian sea lion.
13: Workers at Queensland youth detention centres are on strike for 24 hours. They're calling for better pay to compensate for dangerous work conditions. As part of the stoppage, officers are refusing to perform certain tasks, including removing inmates from their cells. Cardholders are facing higher costs as the big banks look to offset an impending ban on debit and credit surcharges. Institutions like St George and Westpac are raising credit card interest rates and slashing loyalty schemes ahead of the ban in October. Experts say Australians should review their credit card plans now. Checking sport and in the AFL, Zach Butters has informed Port Adelaide he'll be leaving the club as a free agent. The England cricket team is dealing with another nightclub-related incident. This time, Brydon Carse was arrested in Derby. And Lando Norris has made it back-to-back Formula One wins, taking out the Dutch Grand Prix. That's the latest news update from the Capital Radio newsroom.
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16: The cheapest unleaded 91 in Goulburn is at the Metro on Braidwood Road, selling at $1.93 a litre. Cheapest diesel is also at the Metro on Braidwood Road, with 1 litre selling at $2.35.
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17: Look to be a cloudy one today with a very high chance of rain throughout. Those chances become less likely in the evening before boosting up again for your Wednesday. Tomorrow, cloudy with a high chance of rain. Then for your Thursday, it's going to clear up into a foggy and sunny day. Goulburn reaching a top of 16 degrees, currently at about 13.5. In Braidwood right now, it's 8.5 degrees, climbing to a max temp of 17. And in Canberra right now, it's 10 degrees, topping later today at 15.
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17: 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Hello and good morning. You're with Brad and Alfie. It's FM Breakfast. And mate, I had a spooky story earlier. I have another one. Horror story.
18: You've got another horror story.
17: Yeah, for whatever reason, the last 24 hours has been some of the scariest of my life.
18: I can understand why you're looking so tired this morning, Brad. not to be insulting or anything.
17: Very little sleep over it. Yeah, we're chatting about my next horror story related to my phone. But also today in tabloids, talking about the miracle of childbirth.
18: That's right. And some very, very, very determined parents as well.
17: Yep. And they managed to finally have their kid after so many years of trying. Really happy story coming your way right now. Katy Perry with I Kissed a Girl on Eagle FM.

0: You're up with Brad and Alfie on Eagle FM Breakfast as we make it to about 19 minutes to 7, thanks to Guys the Motors, Goulburn. And now, Alfie, have you ever had a scary phone experience?
1: Have I ever had a scary phone experience? I mean, I've dropped it in the toilet once.
0: Ooh.
1: That was pretty scary.
0: I had a similar one to that. I dropped mine in the sink earlier this year. Somehow still working.
1: Okay. What do you mean it's still working? Would you put it in rice or something?
0: No, I just prayed.
1: You prayed?
0: I prayed and hoped, and it doesn't work out of one of the speakers anymore, but it's otherwise functioning.
1: So you didn't pray quite strong enough, but you just prayed enough for it to start working?
0: Prayed enough.
1: Okay, that's interesting.
0: But I have a ghost call story from yesterday afternoon. So let me explain.
1: Okay.
0: It was just a regular Monday afternoon, and I decided, you know, get a bit ahead on the housework. I'll do some ironing of my clothes. And as I begin ironing, I decided to have a call with my girlfriend. And we talked for about 20 minutes. She's on her way to TAFE, and she had to finish the call because she was going to go at the petrol station, fueling up. Naturally, you can't have your phone out. And the call's over. I put YouTube on my phone as I'm doing the rest of my ironing. 20 minutes go by with the video. The video finishes, and then I notice that there is a text on Taylor, my partner's messages, saying a voicemail was left 8 minutes prior. But here's the thing. I never got a call from her.
1: Oh.
0: And so, still being a concerned boyfriend, obviously, perhaps, I pick up a call and ring her, and it turns out she did try to call me. And then I get a call mid-call from Taylor.
1: What?
0: Yes, the screen flashes
1: mid-call.
0: Mid-call from Taylor trying to, like, hold and accept the call. That sort of screen that pops up. Whilst I'm in the call with Taylor already.
1: What?
0: I don't know what is going on. I'm being called by Taylor while talking to her.
1: So it's like the evil Taylor is...
0: The evil Taylor is trying to reach through. Am I talking to the correct person? It's like a us scenario going
1: that's
0: on here.
1: So weird. See, that's funny because I have a similar experience, kind of. It's a little bit more embarrassing, this one. So yesterday, I received a call at a rather inopportune moment, a moment where I you know, should not be answering a phone.
0: Mm.
1: So I go to try and press the off button.
0: Yep.
1: And miss it. Accidentally answer. Hang up within like a second. Go to call the number back. And the lady on the other side says, this number is not connected. What is happening?
0: There's some ghost calls going on here in Goulburn.
1: What is happening in Goulburn?
0: I don't know. But if you're having a ghost call scenario, something going on, let us know. 48222935. Give us a call. Or maybe we'll be the ghost number.
1: Ooh. Ooh. Ooh, spooky. Whoa.
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4: The Hume Highway is moving well through Goulburn in both directions, from the Hume Street off-ramp to the Sydney Road off-ramp. And making your way off the Sydney Road off-ramp, there's just some light traffic moving into Goulburn at the intersection of Common Street. Heading in and out of town again via Hume Street, it's all clear in both directions between Mundy Street and the highway. Census night was Tuesday, the 11th of August. There's still time to complete. 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I'm Jace Flaxman, the latest traffic on 93.5 Eagle FM.
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0: cricketer and TV presenter have welcomed their firstborn child together after 5 years of trying.
1: That's right, 20 rounds of IVF. Now, that is a serious effort, and they've just welcomed a baby girl.
0: Yep, and this is Erin Holland, TV presenter on Channel 7, and Australian cricketer Ben Cutting welcoming a baby girl in the middle of this month.
2: Aww.
1: Oh, how lovely. I mean, they started trying after the couple married in 2021, but very quickly learnt that IVF was their only real option.
0: And this is like 5 years of just trying their hardest to have a child. And it was really like, the emotional strain and toll is like,
1: oh, absolutely,
0: huge. Erin said she felt like the universe was just telling her that she wasn't meant to be a mother, but they never gave up on their challenging journey. Again, 20 attempts, different things going on. And they finally have the baby girl now.
1: Oh, how lovely is that?
0: Yeah.
1: It's a very heartwarming story in an otherwise not heartwarming show that we've had today.
0: Yeah, it's just good that they, you know, there's some brightness in the world like that.
1: Absolutely.
0: Today in tabloids, thanks to Charlotte Pass Snow Resort, experience all-inclusive luxury in a snowbound paradise at the Kosciuszko Chalet Hotel Charlotte Pass.

0: On Eagle FM Breakfast with Brad and Alfie. Here we are, thanks to Geisler Motors, Goulburn. About 5 minutes to seven, already done with the first hour, mate.
1: And it's been a very scary one. Thank you, Brad.
0: Very horror-filled hour it has been.
1: We got a nicer show to carry on until 10, though.
0: Yeah, we've got some fun to be had from 7 o'clock in our National Day segment. We are going to be talking to Craig Young, who's driving out in car P69 in Trek for Kids. We've got a birthday book as well. A whole lot happening.
1: Absolutely. It's a jam-packed hour.
0: It's all after your national news and sport, next on Eagle FM.
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7: Your travel time on the Hume Highway from Goulburn to Yass, just under 1 hour, and Goulburn to the Illawarra Highway Junction via the Hume Highway, just under 40 minutes. Getting through the CBD, no major roadwork zones or holdups for Bourke Street or for Auburn Street in either direction between Goldsmith Street and Clinton Street. 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I'm Jace Flaxman. That's the latest traffic, 93.5 Eagle FM.
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9: From the Capital Radio newsroom, I'm Alex Stockerty. The AFL boss has confirmed the league will wait until police have completed inquiries into the Sydney Swans scandal before launching an internal probe. Five players who've been stood down won't be invited to this year's Brownlow Medal ceremony, but it's yet determined if they'll be eligible for the Swans' best and fairest. Police are yet to question any players as investigations continue into what happened at a Melbourne hotel. AFL Chief Executive Andrew Dillon says the league's inquiries will begin once police finish theirs.
10: Yeah, the police investigation, we don't know where that will go. And at that stage, when that's completed, the AFL will make its inquiries. I think what is clear is the Swans have taken action with the support of the AFL based on the information that is at hand now. And there's been accountability for those players that were involved last week.
9: Victorian police have raided the offices of the CFMEU in Carlton this morning as part of an investigation into information provided about secret commissions. The Elizabeth Street building is one of six addresses where search warrants were executed. Five people have been taken into custody and are being interviewed by detectives. The opposition is calling on tech companies like Meta to be more transparent about how their algorithms curate user feeds. Some coalition MPs are calling on the social media giant to make its algorithm system public. A parliamentary inquiry into social media safety regulations will hand down its findings on the issue tomorrow. More cases of bird flu in seals are expected after one confirmed and one suspected case in South Australia. The detections have been found in long-nosed fur seals. They're the country's first cases of the deadly H5 strain found in a mammal. Alexia Wellbelove from the Australian Marine Conservation Society says it's a very significant next phase.
11: We've seen tens of thousands of seals and sea lions die from this virus overseas, so this really could be an extinction-level event for the Australian sea lion.
9: Workers at Queensland youth detention centres are on strike for 24 hours. They're calling for better pay to compensate for dangerous work conditions. As part of the stoppage, officers are refusing to perform certain tasks, including removing inmates from their cells. Cardholders are facing higher costs as the big banks look to offset an impending ban on debit and credit surcharges. Institutions like St George and Westpac are raising credit card interest rates and slashing loyalty schemes ahead of the ban in October. Experts say Australians should review their credit card plans now. Checking sport and in the AFL, Zach Butters has informed Port Adelaide he'll be leaving the club as a free agent. The England cricket team is dealing with another nightclub-related incident. This time, Brydon Carse was arrested in Derby. And Lando Norris has made it back-to-back Formula One wins, taking out the Dutch Grand Prix. That's the latest news update from the Capital Radio newsroom.
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5: The cheapest unleaded 91 in Goulburn is at the Metro on Braidwood Road, selling at $1.93 a litre. Cheapest diesel is also at the Metro on Braidwood Road, with 1 litre selling at $2.35.
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1: Cloudy today with a very high chance of rain, becoming less likely as the day goes along. Cloudy tomorrow with a very high chance of rain as well, and then fog, then sun for our Thursday. Goulburn, we're heading for a top of 16 degrees today. Right now it's 13.5. Braidwood, top of 17. Right now it's 8.5. Canberra, top of 15 today. Right now it is 11. Actu AGL lights up lives and powers movements right across the region. Actu AGL, the energy for around here.
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0: Here we are together at about 7:04. You're on Eagle FM Breakfast. Brad and Alfie up with you. Good morning, mate.
1: Oh, good morning to you. This one is thanks to Geisler Motors, Goulburn, home to Hyundai, Mitsubishi, Chery, Subaru, GWM, and now BYD. All those big brands all in one place.
0: And what have we got going on today? National Day. I think it's a drink-based day.
1: Oh, I'm so excited for today's National Day. You have absolutely no idea.
0: Yeah, we were doing the planning yesterday. I told him what the day was, and he was just, Alfie was mind blown.
1: Oh, I am celebrating today so much harder than yesterday.
0: And also coming up, we're going to be having a chat with Craig Young. He is driving out Trek for Kids, raising money for the Starlight Children's Foundation. We'll be finding out where they are today on their big, massive journey.
1: Fantastic car, P69.
0: Yeah. We're going to be driving out, and we're going to be enjoying this cruel summer from Taylor Swift here on Eagle.

0: Mate, it's another two back in 2018. That was Post Malone with Better Now on your Eagle FM breakfast. Brad and Alpha with you, thanks to Geisler Motors, Goulburn. It's the 25th of August, mate.
1: Absolutely. I think it is just about time to have a look on our national day. 7 days
0: a week. And today we are celebrating one that Alpha is super passionate about. It is National Whiskey Sour Day.
1: That is right. National Whiskey Sour Day does not get any better than that. It is my favourite cocktail.
0: Yeah.
1: It is one that I order at every place I go. They do a really good one near my accommodation where I'm staying at one of the local pubs in town. So I will be celebrating with them tonight, I think. And there's two ways to make it as well. There's people are quite divided on how to make it. There's the one which is a little bit more simple, which whiskey. You'll have a little bit of lemon juice in there and then simple syrup.
0: Yeah.
1: And then the other one, which is the one that I like to use, adds some Angostura bitters in there as well and egg white.
0: Right.
1: So it makes it really frothy and foamy and very, very nice. It's a lovely, lovely drinkable cocktail. I guess it should be being a cocktail, but it's. I'm excited for that, and I'm also excited for National Martini Day.
0: So I got to say, you seem to be a bit of a sour connoisseur, aficionado.
1: I thoroughly enjoy my whiskeys, and I like a whiskey sour.
0: Are you one of those guys that goes like bar to bar to bar that just like has a sour then and just like needs a bit more lemon juice?
1: Needs a little bit more tang in
0: there. A little bit more tang in there.
1: No, I enjoy all whiskey sours. So it's a very exciting day for me today. And I will be celebrating.
0: Yep. Just if you're going to celebrate too, make sure you drink responsibly. That's all it's about. But have fun on this National Whiskey Sour Day.
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0: It's Eagle FM Breakfast, joined by Brad and Alfie on your Tuesday morning. And coming up this week on Thursday, August 27th, there is a event going on related to the Goulburn Mawari Community Sustainability Hub. And joining us now to talk a bit about it, in the studio, we have Bob. Welcome back in, Bob.
6: Thank you. The event we have on Thursday is about how do we bring the community together in the face of things like the rising temperatures we're expecting. There's also more rainfall, and particularly we are starting with a pilot of the program, because it is a big program, at Mary's Mount. We're starting in the old monastery. The monastery there realised that there's some real opportunity there. By renovating, they will be reducing their energy use. They'll be reducing the emissions from that energy use, like heating the house. We know, for example, right across Mary's Mount and beyond, that there's something like 75% of houses are not properly insulated. They're not necessarily going to cost a lot of money to fix, but they're simple things like air leaks in the roof.
0: Yep.
1: Right.
6: So not only increases people's bills, but it increases emissions. And the opportunities in reducing bills and reducing emissions is quite large. And we know this from experience. We're talking about boosting the economy here because we're working with, for example, Mitre 10. BDCU are going to be offering loans to people, houses who want to be part of this, like the former monastery.
0: Right.
6: Another a very important part of this is we need to be growing more vegetables. Part of the project, because we know that the world of vegetables is closing in on us, we've got to be ready. Part of that project is helping people grow more vegetables. And then the other part is how do we protect people from that rising heat? So things like more exercise, get people out, as well as reducing the heat, both in the house but outside by planting more stuff. So we already planted out. We did a tree planting out there.
1: Fantastic. So there's people from all around the world on this project, and for this event as well, you've got some guest speakers.
6: So the first person speaking on the Thursday is Nick, and Nick is going to be talking. He's been working in this field of helping them grow vegetables for quite some time, and he ran a major seminar in Victoria, so he's going to be speaking. And the other speaker is a Dr. Gaurav Sikka. He has been working with UK National Health Service, helping them put together a strategy.
1: Is there a website to go
6: yes.
1: to?
6: Yeah, well, if you go to the Facebook page, that will take you to the website. Give me a call. I can give them, because there's a lot of information there.
0: can give Bob a call on 0418 138 004 to find out more about the Goulburn Mawarrio Community Sustainability Hub, how you can be living sustainably. 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

0: with Brad and Alfie on your Eagle FM breakfast. Thanks to Geisler Motors Goulburn. Here you are on this, you know, kind of murky looking Tuesday, but there are some people working real hard today, Alfie.
1: Oh, there certainly is. Trek for Kids is happening at the moment. And just as a special treat, we have got Craig Young on the line. Craig, whereabouts are you?
2: We're in Renmark at the moment. And we come from Barham yesterday to Renmark. So Renmark's in South Australia.
0: Yeah.
2: Very nice little town.
1: Fantastic. How's the Statesman travelling?
2: Yeah, it's come really, really well. It's got a couple of things hanging off it, but it's okay. Stuck a few times because the weather turned a bit nasty yesterday and got wet. So lots of mud and lots of people got stuck. So, but anyway, we're here and we're all fine.
0: And what's going on for today? Any big plans for the trek?
2: We've got a really nice day today. We're going from here to Morgan for lunch. And then tonight we're in a place called Noriupta, which is sort of at the back of the Adelaide Hills, I suppose. It's like wine country. And we'll be there for a couple of days, which will be nice. We crossed the Murray River a couple of times on proper ferries, you know, like you put your cars and trucks on it and then they take you across rather than building bridges. So, yeah, it's going to be very nice.
1: Fantastic. And what are your donations up to at the moment?
2: I think we're up to about 280,000 so far.
0: Nice.
2: I don't know the exact number, but about 280,000.
1: That's collectively. Fantastic.
0: And you can still donate yourself. Just got to go to trackforkids.com, make a donation there. It's all the raised money for the Starlight Children's Foundation. You guys are doing so amazing out there driving in these conditions.
2: Thank you very much. And everyone can still keep donating till Sunday if they would like to. That'd be awesome.
1: Fantastic. Yeah. Craig, we admire your work. Safe travels, and we shall talk to you same time tomorrow.
2: Thank you so much.
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7: The Hume Highway passing through Goulburn, looking clear in either direction and no hassles coming off the highway. Sydney Road, we're all just looking for some roadwork zones and they're at the intersection of Common Street making your way into town. Through the CBD, no major roadwork zones or holdups for Bourke Street or Auburn Street, and it's looking clear in both directions from Bradley Street to Clinton Street. 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
9: From the Capital Radio Newsroom, I'm Alex Stockerty. The AFL boss has confirmed the league will wait until police have completed inquiries into the Sydney Swans scandal before launching an internal probe. 5 players who've been stood down won't be invited to this year's Brownlow Medal ceremony, but it's yet determined if they'll be eligible for the Swans' best and fairest. Police are yet to question any players as investigations continue into what happened at a Melbourne hotel. AFL Chief Executive Andrew Dillon says the league's inquiries will begin once police finish theirs.
10: The police investigation, we don't know where that will go. And at that stage, when that's completed, the AFL will make its inquiries. I think what is clear is the Swans have taken action with the support of the AFL based on the information that is at hand now. And there's been accountability for those players that were involved last week.
9: Victorian police have raided the offices of the CFMEU in Carlton this morning as part of an investigation into information provided about secret commissions. The Elizabeth Street building is one of 6 addresses where search warrants were executed. 5 people have been taken into custody and are being interviewed by detectives. The opposition is calling on tech companies like Meta to be more transparent about how their algorithms curate user feeds. Some coalition MPs are calling on the social media giant to make its algorithm system public. A parliamentary inquiry into social media safety regulations will hand down its findings on the issue tomorrow. More cases of bird flu in seals are expected after one confirmed and one suspected case in South Australia. The detections have been found in long-nosed fur seals. They're the country's first cases of the deadly H5 strain found in a mammal. Alexia Wellbelove from the Australian Marine Conservation Society says it's a very significant next phase.
11: We've seen tens of thousands of seals and sea lions die from this virus overseas, so this really could be an extinction-level event for the Australian sea lion.
9: Workers at Queensland youth detention centres are on strike for 24 hours. They're calling for better pay to compensate for dangerous work conditions. As part of the stoppage, officers are refusing to perform certain tasks, including removing inmates from their cells. Cardholders are facing higher costs as the big banks look to offset an impending ban on debit and credit surcharges. Institutions like St George and Westpac are raising credit card interest rates and slashing loyalty schemes ahead of the ban in October. Experts say Australians should review their credit card plans now. Checking sport and in the AFL, Zach Butters has informed Port Adelaide he'll be leaving the club as a free agent. The England cricket team is dealing with another nightclub-related incident. This time, Brydon Carse was arrested in Derby. And Lando Norris has made it back-to-back Formula One wins, taking out the Dutch Grand Prix. That's the latest news update from the Capital Radio newsroom.
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12: The cheapest unleaded 91 in Goulburn is at the Metro on Braidwood Road, selling at $1.93 a litre. Cheapest diesel is also at the Metro on Braidwood Road, with 1 litre selling at $2.35.
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7: Cloudy today with a very high chance of rain, becoming less likely as the day goes along. Cloudy tomorrow with a very high chance of rain as well, and then fog, then sun for our Thursday. Goulburn, we're heading for a top of 16 degrees today. Right now it's 13.5. Braidwood, top of 17. Right now it's 8.5. Canberra, top of 15 today. Right now it is 11.
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13: Good morning. Hope you're having a nice Tuesday so far. You're up with Brad and Alfie, Eagle FM Breakfast.
7: That's right. 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
13: And we've got a pretty stacked out next half of the hour today in tabloids, you know. Bindi Irwin, her and her husband, Shane LaPau.
7: Right. Yes.
13: We have a thirst trap going on.
7: There is a bit of a thirst trap, isn't there? There's a lot to see.
13: There's a lot to see. We'll talk about that next 15. Also, the birthday book celebrating all the birthdays for today, including one of the guys out of this rock band.
7: It's Sean Connery.
13: Oh, I mean, he would have been having his birthday today, but he's unfortunately deceased. But
7: unfortunately. Oh, so that's Tim Burton.
13: Could be. All the info. Birthday book coming up. Now here's Justin Bieber on Eagle FM.

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1: Very well said there, Alfie. And with the birthday book, if your name is in there, you go into the draw to win not only our totally awesome birthday bag at the end of this week full of all the Eagle FM merch, but also $25 cash. So get your name in there. Yeah. 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
0: I mean, you really cannot have a much better birthday present than a $25 prize signed by Eagle FM.
1: 100%. It's some good money out of that too. Without further ado, looking for the 25th of August, this birthday, the message, it's to Christine from the love of your life and I came back to you. Love from Joe. Now,
0: okay,
1: I had to ask around what the context of this message was.
0: It's very mysterious.
1: But according to my source, Joe has just recently woken up from a coma. And so he's literally come back to life and wrote a love message for his partner, Christine.
0: That is amazing stuff.
1: Yeah, that is incredible. Great recovery there, Joe. Respect you. Glad you're back. And also happy birthday to you, Christine. And you're celebrating your birthday alongside these famous people. Firstly, turning 39, actress Blake Lively.
0: Oh, fantastic. Okay.
1: Yep. Turning 68, director Tim Burton.
0: Yeah, now he's got some very interesting directorials under him. I mean, there's
1: Batman,
0: yes. It was, what was that stop motion animated?
1: Oh, the Nightmare Before Christmas.
0: Yeah, yes, that
1: great
0: one as
1: movie.
0: Well. Oh.
1: Oh,
0: so good.
1: So many fantastic movies from him. But also, turning 77 today, the one, the only, Gene Simmons. Let's play some Kiss. Rocking out.
0: Strictly the kind of music we have on this station?
1: Maybe on the oldies sister station, but it's probably the one and only time we'll get to play this, but I need to live this moment, man. Yeah.
0: See, the listeners don't have the horrible view that I have of Brad pretending he's at an AC/DC concert. And it is. That was not the best view for me.
1: Oh, you have to just get used to it, mate, because I'm going to be doing that a lot here on The Breakfast Show.
0: God.
1: And that was your birthday book for your 25th of August. Happy birthday to everyone celebrating today.
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9: This is Budgie Baker. Wet and windy, so not real sure what's going to happen with the lifts today. I guess we'll just have to wait and see what the mountain crews tell us as the morning kicks in. Charlotte Paso, we're hoping for a cozy triple chair to the top, the Basin Pommer and the Pulpit Tea Bar to open. 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Perisher, cover thinned a bit over on Mount P. Front and centre valley are okay. Should get most lifts open in Blue Cow today, some in Smiggins, and the Guthaga lifts have just been for access back to Blue Cow only. Threadbo, trails on the upper slopes, probably the best. Cruiser may be the pick on Merritt today, depending on the weather. Basin and Carroll's may be a little bit too windy to open, but should get Spawners and Antons on a central spur going. Friday flat, good for the newer skiers and the kids. 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
1: Today's the day.
2: Feeling it. We're feeling good. We're feeling good. Hey.
3: And today in tabloids, right? Now, this is a particularly interesting one because Bindi Irwin, right? Kind of quite a heartwarming, very charming character.
4: Yeah.
3: Has posted a bit of an interesting thing, not of herself, but of her husband, Chandler. Admittedly, yes. Her child's in there as well. So it's meant to be quite a heartwarming photo. Hasn't turned out that way because, as it turns out, it's of her, Chandler, and their daughter, Grace, out on a lovely walk. And they've snapped a picture. And Chandler isn't wearing much.
4: Yeah.
3: He's got the khaki trousers on. Yeah. He has got the khaki trousers on, but he's doing a bit of a flex as well. All the comments are as you would expect.
4: Mm.
3: We'll put it that way.
4: A lot of people just thirsting over Chandler. I'll play the wolf whistle because that's really the vibe. You got like some comments going, is that what's been hiding underneath that khaki shirt? Another said, I'm looking respectfully. Some great comments.
3: But someone has said, warn us next time, Bindi.
4: Mm. Yes, everyone's just like, wow, Chandler is very hot, as posted on Bindi Irwin's Instagram. Like, I wonder if that means we'll get more thirst trap kind of photos.
3: Who knows? I mean, Robert did do the Bonsai a few years ago.
4: That is true, that they kind of got that appeal focus in mind. Maybe we'll be seeing that.
3: The audience is changing.
4: The audience is changing. They're adapting.
3: And that's today in tabloids, thanks to Charlotte Pass Snow Resort. Experience all-inclusive luxury in a snowbound paradise at the Kosciuszko Chalet Hotel, Charlotte Pass.
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3: Your travel time from Goulburn to Collector via the Federal Highway is about 23 minutes. Goulburn to Crookwell via Crookwell Road, just over half an hour. The Hume Highway moving through Goulburn, looking good in both directions from the Hume Street ramp to the Sydney Road off ramp and through the CBD Sloane Street. Only light traffic in both directions in between Mundy Street and Bradley Street. 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I'm Jace Flaxman, the latest traffic, 93.5 Eagle FM.
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10: From the Capital Radio Newsroom, I'm Alex Stockerty. The AFL boss has confirmed the league will wait until police have completed inquiries into the Sydney Swans scandal before launching an internal probe. Five players who've been stood down won't be invited to this year's Brownlow Medal ceremony, but it's yet determined if they'll be eligible for the Swans' best and fairest. Police are yet to question any players as investigations continue into what happened at a Melbourne hotel. AFL Chief Executive Andrew Dillon says the league's inquiries will begin once police finish theirs.
18: You know, the police investigation, we don't know where that will go. And at that stage, when that's completed, the AFL will make its inquiries. I think what is clear is the Swans have taken action with the support of the AFL based on the information that is at hand now. And there's been accountability for those players that were involved last week.
10: Victorian police have raided the offices of the CFMEU in Carlton this morning as part of an investigation into information provided about secret commissions. The Elizabeth Street building is one of six addresses where search warrants were executed. Five people have been taken into custody and are being interviewed by detectives. The opposition is calling on tech companies like Meta to be more transparent about how their algorithms curate user feeds. Some coalition MPs are calling on the social media giant to make its algorithm system public. A parliamentary inquiry into social media safety regulations will hand down its findings on the issue tomorrow. More cases of bird flu in seals are expected after one confirmed and one suspected case in South Australia. The detections have been found in long-nosed fur seals. They're the country's first cases of the deadly H5 strain found in a mammal. Alexia Wellbelove from the Australian Marine Conservation Society says it's a very significant next phase.
19: We've seen tens of thousands of seals and sea lions die from this virus overseas, so this really could be an extinction-level event for the Australian sea lion.
10: Workers at Queensland youth detention centres are on strike for 24 hours. They're calling for better pay to compensate for dangerous work conditions. As part of the stoppage, officers are refusing to perform certain tasks, including removing inmates from their cells. Cardholders are facing higher costs as the big banks look to offset an impending ban on debit and credit surcharges. Institutions like St George and Westpac are raising credit card interest rates and slashing loyalty schemes ahead of the ban in October. Experts say Australians should review their credit card plans now. Checking sport and in the AFL, Zach Butters has informed Port Adelaide he'll be leaving the club as a free agent. The England cricket team is dealing with another nightclub-related incident. This time, Brydon Carse was arrested in Derby. And Lando Norris has made it back-to-back Formula One wins, taking out the Dutch Grand Prix. That's the latest news update from the Capital Radio newsroom.
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20: The cheapest unleaded 91 in Goulburn is at the Metro on Braidwood Road, selling at $1.93 a litre. Cheapest diesel is also at the Metro on Braidwood Road, with 1 litre selling at $2.35.
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21: This is Budgie Baker. Wet and windy, so not real sure what's going to happen with the lifts today. I guess we'll just have to wait and see what the mountain crews tell us as the morning kicks in. Charlotte Paso, we're hoping for a cosy triple chair to the top, the Basin Pommer and the Pulpit T-Bar to open. First timers can ride the cosy carpet for their fun. Perisher, cover thinned a bit over on Mount P. Front and centre valley are okay. Should get most lifts open in Blue Cow today, some in Smiggins, and the Guthaga lifts have just been for access back to Blue Cow only. Repo, trails on the upper slopes, probably the best. Cruiser may be the pick on merit today, depending on the weather. Basin and Carroll's may be a little bit too windy to open, but should get Spawners and Antons on a central spur going. Friday flat, good for the newer skiers and the kids. Just hope the damage to the snow cover is limited and the rain clears quickly and you can ski, play and save at Selwyn Snow Resort, the most affordable snow resort in New South Wales.
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4: It's very much on the cloudier side this morning. Those clouds are looking pretty dark. Very high chance of some showers all throughout today. Tomorrow is also going to be a cloudy one. High chance of rain as well. Thursday, fog, then sunny, so it should hopefully clear up later this week. Goulburn reaching a top of 16 degrees, currently at 13.5. In Braidwood right now, it's 10.5 degrees, climbing to 17. And Canberra maxing out at 15 degrees, right now it's at 11.5. ActuAGL lights up lives and powers moments right across the region. ActuAGL, the energy for around here.
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4: And now that we're at 8:00, for one thing, got to remind you, school zones are now enforced, so make sure you're driving to the limit, 40Ks, when you're going past the school, and also keep a mindful eye out for kids, because they're out and about. Keep driving safely. Speaking of the kids, we're about to be joined by our first little forecaster on the Brad and Alfie show.
3: That's right. I'm very excited. I can see them shivering outside. We're not letting them in until like the very, very last moment we can. They can stay out the front.
4: Stay out in the cold for a tick. And we're also going to be introducing a new segment starring you, Alfie. A bit of an advice question forum of
3: yes,
4: sorts.
3: Yes, I'm bringing out my old, my old therapy hat, which I don't have any qualifications nor experience, but you know what,
4: we'll give it a go not too long after this hit from 2008, one of my favorite

0: 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Brad and Alfie waking up with you thanks to Geisler Motors Goulburn. And it's a big one this morning. Big day for you, Alfie. It's your first time with the little forecaster.
1: I am so excited. I'm so excited. I've given her my seat.
0: Yeah, if she's taking the guest seat for today, you're standing up, I'm sitting down. Joining us from Bradfordville Public, it's Payan. Welcome.
2: Hi.
0: Hi there. Now, during the music, we're talking a bit about the Ushies craze. We're wondering, did you manage to complete the set at all?
2: Yes, I actually did it before my best friend.
0: Oh, wow. You're keeping track with them. Competitiveness.
1: Bit of competition there.
0: Did you get, like, many double ups?
2: Yes, we've actually got a whole bag of double ups, and we've turned some into keychains.
0: Oh,
1: that's a good idea. Not wasting
2: it. It was her idea.
0: It was your mum's idea. Mum's in the studio here with us as well. We're having a lot of fun right now, but are you ready to read out the weather?
2: Yes.
0: All right. Take it away.
3: How's the weather down there?
2: Good morning, it's Payan with your weather forecast from Eagle FM. Today will be cloudy with a high chance of showers, top of 17 and overnight a low of 8 degrees. And for tomorrow, more rain with a possible thunderstorm, top of 16 degrees and a low of 9. Right now around town, it is currently 14 degrees.
0: That's a great
1: weather. Very nice.
0: Very nice and red.
1: I think that's just about my job gone, I'd say.
0: Yeah. If there's any last question I have, do you want to give anyone a shout out on the air? Anyone you want to say hi to?
2: Probably my teacher, Miss Tooth, and one of my favourite SLSOs. Not my necessarily favourite, but one that I really, really like because they helped me spell should, could, would, which is are you lucky duck, and then you write the first letter, and it's Miss Wilkins.
0: Oh, that's lovely. Shout out to Miss Tooth and Miss Wilkins. Thank you so much for joining us, Payan.
2: No problem.
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0: Be up with Brad and Alfie on Eagle FM Breakfast. Thanks to Guys Love Motors Goulburn. It's about 26 past 8 now, Alfie. Been a nice morning so far.
1: I mean, not outside. It's quite rainy out there. However, in here it's lovely and warm.
0: Yeah.
1: And you've told me that you have a little bit of a something that you've been cooking, a bit of the rock.
0: Yes. I have a new segment that's going to utilise you and your founder knowledge, because I found you a very smart person so far.
1: Oh, well, thank you very much. It's all made up. Everything I say is completely made up.
0: Well, let's see how you go with answering some questions in...
2: What's it all about, Alfie?
0: Oh, wow. What an intro that is. A bit of Dionne Warwick for your morning.
1: Oh, yes. That doesn't get much better than that. It's not the millionth time I've heard people sing that to me or anything.
0: So basically, it's just a bit of an advice forum, I'm thinking. Or like answering the world's questions from using... the deepest layers of your brain, mate.
1: Oh, I see. Okay, yeah, I think we can do this. I'm excited.
0: All right, so the first question, or the main question I've got for today, that was provided from Cindy. She had this question to ask you.
3: Hi, Alfie. I want to ask the question, who is paying for Prince Harry's

0: and Meghan Markle's removalist fees to move back to the UK. Is it the UK people or is it somebody else?
1: So what's the answer?
2: That's a very good question. I have a few theories about this. I think, first off, you would have thought that maybe it would be the British taxpayer, right?
1: Oh, taxpayer, of course.
2: You would have thought so, right? But I have a different theory. I reckon all their money. You know all the weird royal paraphernalia that comes out?
3: Mm-hmm.
2: I reckon they're peddling it.
3: Oh.
2: I reckon it's the royal family that are going out to these artists and taking photos and be like, hey, you know, put this on a cheap T-shirt and sell it on the corner by Paddington Square or something.
1: Bit of a conspiracy in that regard.
2: Oh, absolutely. Either that or I reckon... Have you seen the crown jewels recently? I reckon they're Temu replacements. I reckon they've been selling the jewels.
3: Ooh.
2: And that's how they've been getting the money to send people all over the world and get them out of the royal family and bring them back into the royal family, send them over to America. Now they'll come back now.
1: Oh, it's just to transfer the jewels, okay.
2: Yes. Yeah. They touched on it in the first Johnny English film.
1: That's right.
2: I reckon they're doing. It's Temu replacements in the crown jewels.
1: Temu replacements. And that's how Harry and Meghan Markle are coming back
2: Absolutely.
1: To the family, back to the UK.
2: That's how they're getting their money.
1: That's how they're getting the money. And that's all of what's about from Alfie.
2: Thank you very much, Cindy.
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10: On the Hume Highway through Maroolan, just make sure you look out for the 80k roadwork zones. They're in both directions, northbound and southbound, and on the entry and exit to the BP service stations in Maroolan. Checking your travel time on the Hume Highway, Goulburn to Yass, just under 1 hour, and Goulburn to the Illawarra Highway Junction via the Hume is just under 40 minutes. 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
14: From the Capital Radio Newsroom, good morning, I'm Tia Priest-Willamott. Health funds want high-income earners to pay double the tax penalty if they don't have private cover. Jack Fenwick reports.
15: Private Healthcare Australia has proposed doubling the Medicare levy surcharge for high-income earners without insurance to 3%. Insurers pitched the move as an alternative to the federal government's plan to slash age-based rebates, which they warn will force 3 million older Australians to pay significantly higher premiums. The industry group argues the higher penalty would provide the government $410 million a year in additional revenue and drive 380,000 people into private healthcare, relieving pressure on the public system without penalising seniors. Jack Fenwick reporting.
14: Health professionals want improved laws to remove online deepfakes of trusted professionals which are spreading harmful information. The Australian Medical Association has written to the Prime Minister, urging him to prioritise a digital duty of care. AMA Vice President Julian Raitt says regulation needs to keep up with emerging health risks.
16: Deepfake campaigns that misrepresent trusted clinicians can really undermine evidence-based care and spread misinformation about prescription medicines, and also encourage consumers to abandon clinically validated therapies in favour of unproven or even dangerous alternatives.
14: Meanwhile, the Prime Minister will address business leaders tonight with a speech focused on artificial intelligence. Anthony Albanese believes we need to embrace AI, but with guardrails attached. Mr. Albanese will hold talks with his state and territory counterparts on Wednesday to discuss a consistent approach to data centres. And New Zealand Prime Minister Christopher Luxon has unveiled a proposed law banning children under 16 from using social media platforms like Instagram, TikTok and Snapchat. The legislation would impose fines of up to 10% of global revenue on tech giants that fail to take reasonable steps to block underage users. New Zealand becomes the latest country to follow Australia's lead in banning social media for under 16s. Bulldogs players are excited by having to walk the NRL's finals tightrope. Ninth place Canterbury must beat Penrith on Friday night to stay alive. Fullback Connor Tracy says they know what's required.
3: Pretty simple for us at the moment. We've just got to win on the weekend and then we'll probably have to win the week after that. So, yeah, it's a pretty simple sort of scenario for us. And, yeah, it's exciting getting to play Penrith with all the stakes that are on that. So, yeah, we're all coming in looking forward to it.
14: Australia has fallen short in the Wheelchair Rugby World Cup final going down to the United States. The Steelers beaten 57-51 after going into the decider as favourites. And Chelsea has begun its EPL season in style, recording a 3-2 win on the road against Fulham. And that's the latest news update from the Capital Radio newsroom. I'm Tia Priest-Willamott.
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8: The cheapest unleaded 91 in Goulburn is at the Metro on Braidwood Road, selling at $1.93 a litre. Cheapest diesel is also at the Metro on Braidwood Road, with 1 litre selling at $2.35.
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1: Very much on the cloudier side this morning. Those clouds are looking pretty dark. Very high chance of some showers all throughout today. Tomorrow's also going to be a cloudy one. High chance of rain as well. Thursday, fog, then sunny, so it should hopefully clear up later this week. Goulburn reaching a top of 16 degrees, currently at 13.5. In Braidwood right now, it's 10.5 degrees, climbing to 17. And Canberra maxing out at 15 degrees. Right now, it's at 11.5.
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1: Good morning, you're with Brad and Alfie, waking up Eagle FM Breakfast. Here we are thanks to Geisler Motors, Goulburn, your home to Hyundai, Mitsubishi, Chery, Subaru, GWM, and now BYD, all the big brands, all in one place, whole lot of cars at that one place.
2: Oh, absolutely. I like how you say Chery as well. You say Chery.
1: Chery. I do it in a few words. I kind of get it proper in the way
2: it's
1: say.
2: Very proper. I'm not that Chery.
1: Yeah, well, Chery.
2: Get a Chery,
1: get
2: boy.
1: A Chery.
2: Rock up to work in a Chery.
1: Oh, but what we got coming up this half hour? Well, today in tabloids, talking about a TV presenter and a cricketer. They've had a child together finally after 5 years of trying. They've had to go through IVF and they finally had it. It's very wonderful.
2: It's a heartwarming journey. We'll touch on that a little bit later on. We've also got a bit of talking about Book Week,
1: yeah,
2: which is happening at the moment, I think.
1: Yeah, Book Week, it's happening this week. Or it might have already happened earlier for you, who knows, but some schools are doing it and there's been some controlling over what kind of costumes they can wear. And we're going to get into that in the next 5 minutes. Now, to kick things off, Counting Stars, One Republic on Eagle FM.

0: Eagle FM Breakfast on your Tuesday, 25th of August. Brad and Alfie up with you. Thanks to Guys the Motors Goulburn. And Alfie, it's the week of all weeks across Australia, the Southern Tablelands. Book week.
1: Oh, I loved book week when I was at school, mostly because it was a chance for everyone to just go in free dress. Everyone always used to say they were a muggle from Harry Potter.
0: Oh, being smart Alex about it.
1: Absolutely, yes. I technically no arguing about that. But yeah, it's a great opportunity, I guess, to flaunt your literacy.
0: Knowledge
1: and
0: love of characters, love of reading is
1: absolutely
0: all about.
1: However, a particular Queensland school has put a bit of a stop on that a little bit.
0: Yes, they've banned certain particular types of characters for dress-up, including wizards, witches, characters with weapons, zombies, and the like. And obviously, being book week, you know, these costumes have been probably made over the weekend or bought weeks prior. Some parents are scrambling now.
1: Absolutely. I mean, that you can't do Harry Potter.
0: Mm.
1: You can't do Wizard of Oz.
0: Yeah.
1: It leaves out a lot of characters, which begs the question, what characters are left?
0: Well, I did try to collate a bit of a list on the characters that are left because, you know, there are so many books out there. There really are so many options.
1: That's true.
0: So, if your school has banned certain types of characters from appearing, here's who you can go as. Firstly, Dr. Seuss characters. You can go as the Grinch, the Cat in the Hat.
1: The Cat in the Hat. Could you imagine a full Mike Myers makeup Cat in the Hat costume for
0: Go Book for
1: Week?
0: It. This is just the perfect time to do so. I'm helping you out, families out there listening in. Goes Where's Wally?
1: Oh, yes. That's
0: very
1: a good one.
0: I went as Wally. Then you have the Wizard of Oz, but you're only able to do Dorothy or Toto. I think every other character besides the uncle and aunt.
1: Could you imagine being the kid who's forced to be Toto instead of Dorothy?
0: It'd be a very funny relationship you got with your friend there. But then you can go with comic books and superheroes like Batman, Superman. They
1: true.
0: Are, you know, as long as you don't have any weapons, you're kind of good.
1: That's very true. So Batman with a pillow.
0: Yeah, Batman with a pillow. You could also be Atticus Finch to Kill a Mockingbird.
1: That's very true.
0: Go
1: it's
0: as
1: my
0: a lawyer.
1: Favorite book character of all time. That's very good.
0: Exactly that. Even Big Brother from 1984, or like one of the, you know, the people from 1984. That's an option.
1: That's very true. What about Very Hungry Caterpillar?
0: Oh, of course. It can go as that. The only thing I ask is that you make it a one-person costume because the last thing you want to do is have multiple people be the caterpillar. It's going to start looking like a centipede.
1: Oh,
0: and I'm not talking about the bug kind.
1: No!
0: So maybe avoid that costume.
1: Oh, there's Book Week ruined, all thanks to Brad and Alfie on Eagle FM.
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1: That's right, 20 rounds of IVF. 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
0: Yep, and this is Aaron Holland, TV presenter on Channel 7, and Australian cricketer Ben Cutting welcoming a baby girl in the middle of this month.
2: Aww.
1: Oh, how lovely. I mean, they started trying after the couple married in 2021, but very quickly learned that IVF was their only real option.
0: And this is like 5 years of just trying their hardest to have a child. And it was really like the emotional strain and toll is like,
1: oh, absolutely,
0: huge. Erin said she felt like the universe was just telling her that she wasn't meant to be a mother, but they never gave up on their challenging journey. Again, 20 attempts, different things going on. And they finally have the baby girl now.
1: Oh, how lovely is that?
0: Yeah.
1: It's a very heartwarming story in an otherwise not heartwarming show that we've had today.
0: Yeah, it's just good that they, you know, there's some brightness in the world like that.
1: Absolutely.
0: Today in tabloids, thanks to Charlotte Pass Snow Resort, experience all-inclusive luxury in a snowbound paradise at the Kosciuszko Chalet Hotel Charlotte Pass.

0: Team Up from Cyril and Kid Alexander. That was True. Spandau Ballet Colour here on Eagle FM Breakfast. You're with Brad and Alfie.
1: And this one is all thanks to Geisler Motors. And we've had a very eventful hour again.
0: Yeah, very huge hour. And it's going to be even bigger next hour, let me tell you that.
1: I'm excited. What have you got up your very short sleeves?
0: Well, there's only one way to find out. We have to get into the next hour, I reckon. There's only one way to do it. After the national news, sport, the weather, find out what's going on. You're on Eagle FM.
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15: The Hume Highway moving well through Goulburn in either direction. No holdups from Hume Street through to the Sydney Road off-ramp. In town, a little congestion at Union Street, Sydney Road near the radio station. And also some traffic building up in Bourke Street in between Bradley Street and Clifford Street. 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I'm Jace Flaxman, the latest traffic on 93.5 Eagle FM.
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6: From the Capital Radio Newsroom, good morning, I'm Tia Priest-Willamott. Research shows immigration rather than the cost of living sits as the top concern for many voters throwing their support behind One Nation. The survey of 1,000 people also showed supporters of the minor party are also more likely to believe the country is heading in the wrong direction at 91% compared to 62% in the broader voter population. Flinders University's Emily Foley has carried out separate research on the rise of One Nation and has told Australia Overnight the party has also been chasing battlers who would traditionally vote Labor.
13: That gap is the disillusionment of Labor's traditional working class voter base. That's very clear. But it was very interesting the ways in which One Nation, we found in our research, were actually kind of positioning themselves as more similar to an old Labor, really.
6: A New South Wales parliamentary inquiry has added its voice to calls for the federal government to cut the tobacco excise. The inquiry's chairperson found the black market poses a serious threat and the increase in the tax on the products played a decisive role in the expansion of the illicit market. Overseas briefly, the United States is issuing deadlines to nations to cease their financial dealings with Iran. The US Treasury Secretary says President Donald Trump has been calling global counterparts, warning they must cease all commercial interactions with Iran or face being excluded from the US financial system. Back here in Australia, four Sydney Swans officials have voluntarily given statements to police as detectives continue their investigation into sexual assault allegations. Swans officials, including coach Dean Cox and officials Leon Cameron, Brett Kirk and media advisor Tom Chadwick have all given statements. The five suspended players are yet to speak with police. And UQ's bioscience researchers say they found a cheaper way to create lab-grown meat. Microalgae grown from cultivated meat waste is processed and fed back into the system, replacing some of the expensive ingredients needed to grow new meat cells. Lead researcher Dr. Melanie Oy says microalgae's ability to produce oxygen led to the discovery.
19: The idea was, how can we utilise this ability of the algae for commercialisation? And so the idea was to use it for medical applications, but also for the growth of cultivated meat.
6: Two-time NRL Premiership winner Adam Reynolds has drawn the curtain on his career, sadly, while sidelined. The halfback has been ruled unavailable for the Broncos' remaining two games due to calf injuries. He finishes as the second highest point scorer in NRL history, having played 323 games over 15 seasons. And Sydney Swans assistant coach Mark McVeigh has been appointed the new head coach at Essendon Football Club. He'll join the Bombers after 4 years at the Swans. And that's the latest news update from the Capital Radio Newsroom. I'm Tia Priest-Willamott.
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21: The cheapest unleaded 91 in Goulburn is at the Metro on Braidwood Road, selling at $1.93 a litre. Cheapest diesel is also at the Metro on Braidwood Road, with 1 litre selling at $2.35.
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1: Cloudy today with a very high chance of rain, becoming less likely as the day goes along. Cloudy tomorrow with a very high chance of rain as well. And fog followed by sun for our Thursday as well. Top of 16 today in Goulburn. Right now it's 13 and a half. Braidwood top of 17. Right now it's 12. And in Canberra, we've got a top of 15 degrees. Right now it is 12. Acto AGL lights up lives and powers movements right across the region. 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
1: And what a morning it is. It's been a very exciting show. A little bit grey behind me.
0: Yeah, I was looking at the weather. I'm like, is it going to rain? It's set to. It's just like it's about to. It's nearly there.
1: I don't know. There's this particular visceral feeling about a cold winter rainy day. It's quite nice, to be honest. I like it.
0: Yeah, there's a niceness, a haunting niceness, I feel.
1: Haunting, that's a good word.
0: What's coming up this half hour? Well, for one, we're going to be talking about a video game upcoming that's had a lot of crazy shenanigans going behind the scenes, or getting leaked out.
1: Yes, there has. It's quite on the top of news stories. Lots of theories going on about it.
0: Mm. And also, we had a bit of a horror story, both myself and Alfie yesterday, regarding phone calls.
1: That's right. We're having some shared hauntings at the moment. Maybe it has something to do with the weather. Who knows? All of that is on the way right now, though. What am I going to do? It's the Jonas Brothers on 93.5 Eagle FM.
2: Caught my heart about one, two times. Don't need to question the reason. I'm yours. I'm yours.

0: Got Eagle FM breakfast. As we make it to 11 past 9, thanks to Geisler Motors, Goulburn. It's Brad and Alfie with you. And Alfie, you know, you and I are both guys.
1: Well, yeah.
0: And
1: That's a good assessment. I'm glad you've made that.
0: We're both men. But there is a game I think you and I are most excited for coming out in November.
1: Oh.
0: Yes, this one.
2: Trust.
1: Yeah.
3: Trust.
0: Grand Theft Auto 6.
1: Oh, it is so exciting.
0: Yeah.
1: We have been, we've been waiting for, what, like 10 years now?
0: Really has been 10 years. It's set to release November, later this year. But the hype, it's been such an anticipated thing. There's been so much kerfuffle going on behind the scenes.
1: Oh, yeah. Well, I mean, it's been delayed so many times. So there's been a little bit of backlash from some of the fans saying, you know, they should have done this quicker and...
0: Yeah. It's gotten to the point. Like, it already gotten to the point... But it's gotten even more to the point with people leaking things illegally.
1: Oh, yeah. So yeah. There is this gentleman who will remain unnamed online who has been leaking videos of gameplay. I don't know how he's gotten an early build of the game.
0: Mm.
1: No one really knows. Rockstar, he's been leaking this, right? And Rockstar, the parent company, the guys making GTA 6, they have been trying to get... I don't know if it's 100% true, but I've read they've got FBI investigators on their side to try and find out where this guy is, what he's doing.
0: It is that huge for this video game. Like, that massive... It's even to the point that even an Australian, Dark Viper AU...
1: He's a streamer.
0: He's a streamer. He's been subpoenaed in this action.
1: He wasn't even a part of it. It just... Some of it happened in his Discord server with, like, 200,000 members in it.
0: Mm. But, like, I guess there's that quality control when you're the leader, I guess.
1: Yeah, that's true. That's true.
0: The thing is, with all this, is that this is all ahead of... This Friday on Netflix, where it's 7 a.m., there is going to be a Grand Theft Auto 6 special.
1: Yeah, it's a huge reveal.
0: Yeah.
1: It's kind of been a bit tanked by this. You know why he's done it, don't you?
0: Mm.
1: It's because they're not releasing disc versions.
0: Yeah.
1: Because they're only releasing discount codes, even if you buy the physical copy.
0: Yeah.
1: There are no physical copies. And this hacker has not been happy about it.
0: Yeah, he is going gangbusters. Not gangbusters, he's going insane. He is not happy.
1: He is...
0: That there won't be a disc.
1: Nope, not at all. So I believe it'll start off with like the Rockstar logo, the GTA logo, right? And then it's going to transfer maybe into something more like an episode of Cops. There's going to be no gameplay footage whatsoever. It's just going to be a full raid of this guy's house.
0: Just start arresting him. That's it. No gameplay. It's like we have to hold out for November.
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5: The Hume Highway moving well through Goulburn in either direction. No holdups from Hume Street through to the Sydney Road off ramp. In town, a little congestion at Union Street, Sydney Road near the radio station. And also some traffic building up in Burke Street in between Bradley Street and Clifford Street. 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I'm Jace Flaxman, the latest traffic on 93.5 Eagle FM.
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0: It's Eagle FM Breakfast with Brad and Alfie. All thanks to Guys the Motors, Goulburn. It's about 23 past nine now. And we both had some scary afternoons, didn't we,
1: Yes, Alfie? We did. It was a little bit of a spooky. I know it's only August, but we did have a little bit of a spooky October-y shenanigans happen with our phones last night.
0: Yeah, who wants to go first?
1: I will let you go first. This is your big one.
0: Okay, so to set the scene, it was yesterday afternoon. I was back at my unit, and I did a bit of my housework, and I was ironing my clothes. And during the ironing, I had a call with my girlfriend, you know, catch up how her day went. Well, not the usual. Went for about 20 minutes. And after that was all said and done, I still had time to, I had to keep on ironing. So I put on the YouTube video on my phone. The video finishes, 20 minutes. And I notice I have a text message saying, no voicemail left, missed call from Taylor's. But here's the thing. I didn't get a call from Taylor. It never came through.
1: Oh.
0: And so I called her back just to check what it was. And yeah, she did call me like 8 minutes prior, didn't pick up. And then as I'm calling and talking to Taylor, I get a call from Taylor.
1: What?
0: Yes.
1: Hang on, what?
0: The screen comes up saying, hold and accept, Taylor is trying to ring you. So in my mind, I'm like, am I talking to my girlfriend?
1: It's the evil Taylor.
0: The evil Taylor. Why is there a second Taylor trying to call me?
1: That's so weird. See, something similar-ish happened. I was at home yesterday, and at a rather inopportune moment, someone decided to try and call me. Mm. I tried to hang up, accidentally pressed the pick-up button, and then, kind of in a big panic, I then pressed the hang-up button. I then finished what I was doing, and then I left that particular business office and tried to call the number back, and it said, this number is not connected.
0: There was no one on the other line.
1: There was no one on the other side of the line.
0: Just going to keep calling and there's just nothing there.
1: Yeah, spooky. Spooky stuff. What's happening to phones in this town?
0: Yeah, some crazy, spooky, scary things with phones. And if you had a scary experience over the phone, let us know about it. 48222935. We promise we'll be on the other line.
1: We'll try to anyway.
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6: The Hume Highway moving well through Goulburn in either direction. No holdups from Hume Street through to the Sydney Road off-ramp. In town, a little congestion at Union Street, Sydney Road near the radio station, and also some traffic building up in Bourke Street in between Bradley Street and Clifford Street. A Polish man opens up, asks for help and shows up because when they do, everyone wins. 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I'm Jace Flaxman, the latest traffic on 93.5 Eagle FM.
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7: Now we're now about half past nine, half an hour to ten, almost time for some morning tea.
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8: And Chandler.
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0: street. Yeah, you said forever, now I drive alone past your street.
1: Today, Junior!
2: Today's the day!
1: Feeling it, we're feeling good, hey?
3: And today in tabloids, right? Now, this is a particularly interesting one because Bindi Irwin, right, kind of quite a heartwarming, very charming character,
4: yeah,
3: has posted a bit of an interesting thing, not of herself, but of her husband, Chandler. Admittedly,
4: yes,
3: her child's in there as well, so it's meant to be quite a heartwarming photo. Hasn't turned out that way because, as it turns out, it's of her, Chandler, and their daughter, Grace, out on a lovely walk. And they've snapped a picture, and Chandler isn't wearing much.
4: Yeah.
3: He's got the khaki trousers on. He has got the khaki trousers on, but he's doing a bit of a flex as well. All the comments are as you would expect.
4: Mm.
3: We'll put it that way.
4: A lot of people just thirsting over Chandler. I'll play the wolf whistle because that's really the vibe. You've got like some comments going, is that what's been hiding underneath that khaki shirt? Another said, I'm looking respectfully. Some great comments.
3: But someone has said, warn us next time, Bindi.
4: Mm. Yes, everyone's just like, wow, Chandler is very hot, as posted on Bindi Irwin's Instagram. Like, I wonder if that means we'll get more thirst trap kind of photos.
3: Who knows? I mean, Robert did do the Bonds ad a few years ago.
4: That is true, that they kind of got that appeal focus in mind. Maybe we'll be seeing that.
3: The audience is changing.
4: The audience is changing. They're adapting.
3: And that's today in tabloids, thanks to Charlotte Pass Snow Resort. 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
6: The Hume Highway moving well through Goulburn in either direction. No holdups from Hume Street through to the Sydney Road off-ramp. In town, a little congestion at Union Street, Sydney Road near the radio station. And also some traffic building up in Burke Street in between Bradley Street and Clifford Street. A Polish man opens up, asks for help and shows up because when they do, everyone wins. 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I'm Jace Flaxman. The latest traffic on 93.5 Eagle FM.
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9: He informed us that we needed to report the nurse that was looking after him because she kept trying to kiss him. 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
1: Bagel FM, it's Breakfast with Brad and Alfie. Thanks to Guys the Motors, Goblin. And that's all the time we have for today, mate.
2: Oh, what a show it's been. Second one, I think we're coming in quite hot.
1: I know, right? We had so much going on, some games playing. We have more games tomorrow.
2: That's right. Brand new one, I believe.
1: Yeah, brand new game. Hear how it goes. You got to tune in from 6 o'clock. We also got plenty of fun to be had. National Day, as always. Stay in tabloids. And also the birthday book. Make sure to get your name in there. 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
2: Absolutely. 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
3: The Hume Highway moving well through Goulburn in either direction. No holdups from Hume Street through to the Sydney Road off-ramp. In town, a little congestion at Union Street, Sydney Road near the radio station, and also some traffic building up in Bourke Street in between Bradley Street and Clifford Street. A Polish man opens up, asks for help and shows up because when they do, everyone wins. 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
4: From the Capital Radio newsroom, good morning. I'm Tia Priest-Willamott. Reliability issues could hit the state's energy grid 3 years earlier than forecast amid growing demand from data centres. The Australian Energy Market Operator forecasts New South Wales will breach its reliability benchmark from 2030. The Prime Minister will use an address to business leaders tonight to discuss the growth of AI and data centres in Australia. A statewide gambling exclusion register implementing facial recognition technology could be introduced in a bid to reduce harm. Jefferson Shaw reports.
5: Gaming operators will soon need to give up one in two poker machine entitlements sold, fulfilling a Minns government election promise increasing forfeiture rates. It's part of a wider gaming reform package introducing a New South Wales-wide exclusion register with mandatory facial recognition technology at gaming room entrances by 2028. In addition to self-exclusion, family, friends, venues and police would also be able to exclude individuals where there's significant risk of harm. The government says it will also review the length of the six-hour mandatory gaming shutdown period.
4: The country pub that hosted Richmond's Mad Monday celebration has defended the group after Vision sparked new headaches for the AFL. Tigers players were celebrating their end of season at the Garfield Hotel, about 80 kilometres southeast of Melbourne, with video later emerging showing players appearing to mock the Swans' sexual assault allegations. The country pub has shared a statement on social media this morning, saying the reporting has been blown out of proportion, describing the players as extremely respectful and fun. The federal government is being asked to do more to ensure younger Australians aren't left behind financially. An Anglicare Australia report has found today's generation of young people will earn less and carry more debt than previous generations. Anglicare spokesperson Casey Chambers says the government needs to build on reforms introduced to help younger generations.
6: So this has been assisted and driven by taxation and policy settings that preference wealth over income. So they tax wealth much less than they tax income.
4: And the Australian
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7: It's looking like rain continuing into later this afternoon. Cloud clearing tomorrow with some light winds and a mostly sunny day across Friday. Temperatures today, Goulburn reaching 17 degrees, Braidwood maxing out at 15, and Canberra reaching a top temperature of 13 degrees.
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